Yo, what up? This is the one and only comedian Jesse McDonald, a.k.a. Mr. I Ain't Drunk, I Just Walked This Way. I listen to Power 92 on the app everywhere I go. You don't believe me? 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

0: what it do. It's the Voice ETC, man, and I'm here to tell you about the Law Office of Jeremy Bland. 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

0: Man, Jalen Cord's my boo right here on the People Station, man. Labor Day weekend is approaching. I'm so excited about all the events that we got coming, man. What's your plans, right? You're throwing a pool party. You got a backyard barbecue, maybe a trip to the lake. I don't know what it is, all right? I do know that Labor Day is one of my most favorite holidays, not only because it's the last weekend of the summer and I'm tired of being hot, right? But it's just one of them times, man, where you know family and friends are going to be around. Now, sadly, the holiday has also become one of the most deadliest times, right? With drunk drivers endangering themselves, not only themselves, but others as well, all right? It is illegal to drive with a blood alcohol level of 0.08 or higher. And if you do, the consequences are severe. Lots of money is going to go out. You're going to go to jail. You're going to lose your license, absolutely. And they're going to have you restricted to driving with an ignition interlock, all right? If you don't know what that is, it means you got to blow into a device that detects the alcohol in your system before your car will even start. Yes, and they make you pay for that, too. Listen, my point has nothing to do with shaming you for drinking alcohol, okay? It has everything to do with thinking before you get to drinking, all right? Please, this holiday weekend, enjoy yourself, kick it, have fun with your people, man, but think before you drink. I'm asking you, please, drive sober or get pulled over. That's a message from the Arkansas Highway Safety Office. The voice, CTC, right here on the People Station, Power 923. The Broadway Joe
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2: 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So I know that movie's about smoking weed. I used to watch Cheech and Chong. I used to sneak and watch that. So I done watched some weed movies, Joe. Not that I know anything about 3.5s and, getting the munchies. I don't know anything about that. Wanting to go to McDonald's after you smoke some weed. I don't know nothing about it's better to roll with your own fingers than use a roller. I don't know anything about that. I don't know anything about it's better to use a grinder than use your own fingers. I don't know nothing about that. Well, all I'm saying is Shaheed gonna throw you a little something for the 100. It is what it is at the dispensary.
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0: Power 96 Jam, the People Station, the Big Dog, TTC talking to you, mixtape at 8. All you feel with Dope Acts back to back to back, just like that. All you next segment every Thursday right here on the People Station. And yes, got another artist coming in tomorrow at 7 p.m. Your artists out there, man, or you know an artist that deserves this opportunity to get interviewed on air. We play their music. We develop them a new fan base, man. 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All right, ARYOUNEXT at gmail.com. That is ARYOUNEXT. That's ARU next. Without the E. Alright, ARYOUNEXT to 958. I about to say 95819. No. At Gmail. 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

Power 92 Jam, the People Station, the Big Dog, CTC Talking to you, Isaiah Rashad, same itch right here on the People Station, man. Shout out to the Power 923 Tailgate Takeover, man. High school football season is here, man. I can't wait to go out this weekend. Mo Mill versus Silver Hills. Got a chance to check out Silver Hills against Central last week, man. Very good ball club. All right, I'm excited to see what Mo Mill has to bring to the table, man. We're going to see. All right, who's hoping?

0: used to watch Cheech and Chong. I used to sneak and watch that. So I done watched some weed movies, Joe. Not that I know anything about 3.5s and, you know, getting the munchies. I don't know anything about that. Wanting to go to McDonald's after you smoke the weed. I don't know nothing about it's better to roll with your own fingers than use a roller. 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I don't know nothing about that. Well, all I'm saying is Shahid gonna throw you a little something for the 100. It is what it is at the dispensary.
1: 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You stupid.
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Yeah. Hey, what's good, y'all? It's Rampage Wood. 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

0: 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Ghetto Love Story right here on the People Station, man. 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
1: 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You just heard about it.
2: 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I watched Friday 1, 2, and 3. So I know that movie's about smoking weed. I used to watch Cheech and Chong. I used to sneak and watch that. So I done watched some weed movies, Joe. Not that I know anything about 3.5s and, getting the munchies. I don't know anything about that. Wanting to go to McDonald's after you smoke the weed. I don't know nothing about it's better to roll with your own fingers than use a roller. I don't know anything about that. I don't know anything about it's better to use a grinder than use your own fingers. I don't know nothing about that. But all I'm saying is, Shaheed gonna throw you a little something for the 100. It is what it is at the dispensary.
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2: Yeah. Ice.

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Pull up.

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Caribbean girl, me know for tick, me know for top. 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

0: 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It's Big Winning Thursday with the double party tickets for this weekend. 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Jones, Chrissy P, Tawana Campbell, and more. 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
1: Yo, what up? 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Mr. I Ain't Drunk, I Just Walked This Way. I listen to Power 92 on the app everywhere I go. 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
1: Comedian Keith Glason speaks on his limited knowledge of smoking weed.
2: As they say, if you keep it real, you get a better deal.
1: 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You just heard about it.
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2: you know, I don't watch some movies. I watch Friday 1, 2, and 3. So I know that movie's about smoking weed. I used to watch Cheech and Chong. I used to sneak and watch that. So I done watched some weed movies, Joe. Not that I know anything about 3.5s and, you know, getting the munchies. I don't know anything about that. Wanting to go to McDonald's after you smoke the weed. I don't know nothing about it's better to roll with your own fingers than use a roller. I don't know anything about that. I don't know anything about it's better to use a grinder than use your own fingers. I don't know nothing about that. Well, all I'm saying is Shahid gonna throw you a little something for the 100. It is what it is at the dispensary.
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1: Hey, what's good, y'all? 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
1: Whoa, whoa, whoa, whoa, whoa, whoa.
0: Mr. Hem is here.
1: Whoa, whoa, whoa, whoa, whoa, whoa.
0: Mr. Hem.

0: a 10. Girl, you a 10. Girl, you a 10. Girl, you a 10. Girl, you a 10. Girl, you a 10. Girl, you a 10.
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2: As they say, if you keep it real, you get a better deal.
1: 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You heard about it.
2: No,
1: you
2: know, I don't watch some movies. I watch Friday 1, 2, and 3. So I know that movie's about smoking weed. I used to watch Cheech and Chong. I used to sneak and watch that. So I done watched some weed movies, Joe. Not that I know anything about 3.5s and, you know, getting the munchies. I don't know anything about that. Wanting to go to McDonald's after you smoke the weed. I don't know nothing about it's better to roll with your own fingers than use a roller. I don't know anything about that. I don't know anything about it's better to use a grinder than use your own fingers. I don't know nothing about that. Well, all I'm saying is Shaheed gonna throw you a little something for the 100. It is what it is at the dispensary.
1: 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You stupid. 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

0: What up, fam? This your boy, Big Sit. The essence of a woman, oh, she ain't got it. You know, whenever I'm in the city, I'm tuned in to Power 92 Jam at the People Station. 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
1: Comedian Keith Glason speaks on his limited knowledge of smoking weed.
2: As they say, if you keep it real, you get a better deal.
1: 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You just heard about it.
2: No, I don't watch some movies. I watch Friday 1, 2, and 3. So I know that movie's about smoking weed. I used to watch Cheech and Chong. I used to sneak and watch that. So I done watched some weed movies, Joe. Not that I know anything about 3.5s and, getting the munchies. I don't know anything about that. Wanting to go to McDonald's after you smoke the weed. I don't know nothing about it's better to roll with your own fingers than use a roller. I don't know anything about that. I don't know anything about it's better to use a grinder than use your own fingers. I don't know nothing about that. But all I'm saying is, Shahid gonna throw you a little something for the 100. It is what it is at the dispensary.
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4: 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That's for all my scammers and my kid money.

0: y'all. It's your girl, Cheryl Underwood. And when I'm looking for a husband, when I'm looking for a place to eat, when I'm looking for something to buy, I'm always listening to Power 92.3 Jams on the app, baby. 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

0: 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Yeah, if you win this Thursday, we got you covered. Saturday, it is the Reggae Fest at North of the Rocks Argenta Green Park, featuring Straight from Jamaica, Kenyatta Hill Culture, and Turbulence. 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Jones, Chrissy P, Tawana Campbell, and more. 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
4: 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So I know that movie's about smoking weed. I used to watch Cheech and Chong. I used to sneak and watch that. So I done watched some weed movies, Joe. Not that I know anything about 3.5s and, getting the munchies. I don't know anything about that. Wanting to go to McDonald's after you smoke some weed. I don't know nothing about it's better to roll with your own fingers than use a roller. I don't know anything about that. I don't know anything about it's better to use a grinder than use your own fingers. I don't know nothing about that. Well, all I'm saying is, Shahid gonna throw you a little something for the 100. It is what it is at the dispensary.
5: 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You stupid.
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1: Comedian Keith Glason speaks on his limited knowledge of smoking weed.
2: As they say, if you keep it real, you get a better deal.
1: Like, so, you're not like you speaking from experience. You just heard about it.
2: No,
1: I got
2: you know, I don't watch some movies. I watch Friday 1, 2, and 3. So I know that movie's about smoking weed. I used to watch Cheech and Chong. I used to sneak and watch that. So I done watched some weed movies, Joe. Not that I know anything about 3.5s and, you know, getting the munchies. I don't know anything about that. Wanting to go to McDonald's after you smoke the weed. I don't know nothing about it's better to roll with your own fingers than use a roller. I don't know anything about that. I don't know anything about it's better to use a grinder than use your own fingers. I don't know nothing about that. Well, all I'm saying is Shahid gonna throw you a little something for the 100. It is what it is at the dispensary.
1: 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You stupid. 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

Let's get the party started. 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That's when I knew that your heart was scarring. 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
1: Comedian Keith Glason speaks on his limited knowledge of smoking weed.
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1: Like, so, you're not like you speaking from experience. You just, you just heard about it.
2: No,
1: I got you.
2: I don't watch some movies. I watch Friday 1, 2, and 3. So I know that movie's about smoking weed. I used to watch Cheech and Chong. I used to sneak and watch that. So I done watched some weed movies, Joe. Not that I know anything about 3.5s and, you know, getting the munchies. I don't know anything about that. Wanting to go to McDonald's after you smoke the weed. I don't know nothing about it's better to roll with your own fingers than use a roller. I don't know anything about that. I don't know anything about it's better to use a grinder than use your own fingers. I don't know nothing about that. Well, all I'm saying is Shahid gonna throw you a little something for the 100. It is what it is at the dispensary.
1: 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You stupid. 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

TikTok when I dance. On that demon time, she might start her OnlyFans. 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

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This your boy Joe Johnson. 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

let's get the party started. 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That's when I knew that your heart was scarring. 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

0: 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It's Big Winning Thursday with the double party tickets for this weekend. 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

0: Hey, what's good, y'all? It's Rampage Wood. 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
1: Comedian Keith Glason speaks on his limited knowledge of smoking weed.
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1: Like, so, you're not like you speaking from experience. You just, you just heard about it.
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1: I got
2: you know, I don't watch some movies. I watched Friday 1, 2, and 3. So I know that movie's about smoking weed. I used to watch Cheech and Chong. I used to sneak and watch that. So I done watched some weed movies, Joe. Not that I know anything about 3.5s and, you know, getting the munchies. I don't know anything about that. Wanting to go to McDonald's after you smoke the weed. I don't know nothing about it's better to roll with your own fingers than use a roller. I don't know anything about that. I don't know anything about it's better to use a grinder than use your own fingers. I don't know nothing about that. Well, all I'm saying is, Shahid gonna throw you a little something for the 100. It is what it is at the dispensary.
1: 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You stupid. 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

Drake elimination, fake intimidation. Take a minute, take a deep breath, have a little bit of patience. Drizzy, you amazing, you the inspiration. You set the bar for the next generation. You Neo in the Matrix, these just Nemo in the ocean. Small fish making kids feel emotion. Using you for promotion, true words have never been spoken. Wanna see rent me on a t-shirt like I'm Hulk Hogan. I appreciate the fans rocking with me, this is really just a small token. Really with a visionary, only reason I ain't got a girl and I ain't getting married, cause I'm really out here filling up the itinerary till I'm 6 feet in a cemetery. Bulletproof door so heavy, got me rolling around like a dignitary. Funny how it's only that are waiting on the boy's obituary, cause if I die, it's these that become the sole beneficiary. And what the f are they gonna do with it? Had the girls up at 29 on stage twerking with a dictionary. Guilt trips, not church trips when it's cold out here in February. Cause right now, shorty parachuting like she flying for the military. This girl face so pretty, I can only think of Jim.

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See you at the bar, you was hardly talking. That's when I knew that your heart was scarring. 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
1: Comedian Keith Glason speaks on his limited knowledge of smoking weed.
2: As they say, if you keep it real, you get a better deal.
1: 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You just, you just heard about it.
2: No, you know, I done watched some movies. I watched Friday 1, 2, and 3. So I know that movie's about smoking weed. I used to watch Cheech and Chong. I used to sneak and watch that. So I done watched some weed movies, Joe. Not that I know anything about 3.5s and, you know, getting the munchies. I don't know anything about that. Wanting to go to McDonald's after you smoke the weed. I don't know nothing about it's better to roll with your own fingers than use a roller. I don't know anything about that. I don't know anything about it's better to use a grinder than use your own fingers. I don't know nothing about that. But all I'm saying is, Shahid gonna throw you a little something for the 100. It is what it is at the dispensary.
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2: Man, it's Thursday. That means it's our marathon day today. And another hot day. Near 100 degrees once again today. Low tonight of about 75. We're close to 80 already here in Central Arkansas. And it was hot when I woke up this morning. Woo! It's another hot day out there today. Hey, we started off with our key word today. And that key word for you to cruise. And we've got that cruise for two to the Bahamas. But first, we're going to fly you to Miami, you and a guest, and then we're going to let you cruise to the Bahamas. It is the Rise and Rhythm Cruise with Kim, Mary Mary, Fred Hammond, and more. Hey, King George is going to be on that cruise also. Your key word? It's lifestyle. Lifestyle, all one word. LIFESTYLE. You text that to the number 95819. That's LIFESTYLE. Text it to 95819. Get that to us, okay? Hey, coming up this morning, we got the winning for you this morning because it's a big winning Thursday all day long today. We're going to be giving you an opportunity to win. Yep. We got tickets for you all day today. On Saturday, it's the Reggae Festival. On Sunday, it's the all-white affair. We're going to double the tickets for you this morning, and I'll give you the exact time to get your win on. So we got that coming up for you this morning on the show. Get ready. I'm going to tell you about my talk show, and I'll let you know where we're busy and broadcasting live around the city. Yes, I'm ready for some football. And this is our first week of our tailgate takeover. We'll be heading over to Sylvan Hills High School. Yeah, boy, they did real great in the playoffs last year, but boy, they had a big game last year when they played Marmel. And we will be there on this Friday night. Excited about that. Comedian Keith Glaser with us this morning. He's got sports and trending stories to talk about this morning, Keith.
3: Yeah, good morning, Joe, and a full day of trending, well, full morning, that is, of trending stories. We got to start off with Mackenzie Scott's latest donations take her to well over $1 billion in donations. We're going to get into that. And it looks like Trump will be standing all by him lonesome at the 9/11 25th anniversary. I'll tell you why. Also, Paul Pierce, you know, he was dealing with that child support situation. Well, it has been settled, and he has been ordered to pay $8,500 a month in child support. Plus, I'll tell you about that story. Also, actress and comedian Kim Whitley, she confirms that she will be returning to the Friday franchise. And good news, our very own Lionel Richie, he's out of the hospital, so I'm excited about that. Keefe D verdict shows one thing, and I've said it before, Joe, how these little podcast interviews can be used as evidence. Colin Kaepernick, he gives his opinion on Jay-Z. We got to talk about Tiger Woods because he finally gets that plea deal done and ends his DUI case. I'll tell you what he has to deal with from there. James and Chico DeBarge, hadn't heard their name in a while. They have been arrested. I'll tell you what's going on with that story. Sad news coming out of, as a matter of fact, Jackson State. She's a Jackson State alumni. Two-time Grammy Award-winning jazz singer Cassandra Wilson has passed away. And a $1 coin featuring President Donald Trump is now available. I'll tell you how you can get one if you want one. We're going to talk about that in trending stories. And to slide over to some sports and entertainment, the NBA hands down some very stiff punishments for the LA Clippers. And a quick turnaround for our very own UAPB Golden Lions as they will face number 25 Missouri tonight. And the newly released 2026-27 NBA schedule is out. And I said it, Joe Milton, he's back with the Cowboys, man.
2: Wow, I'm surprised nobody picked him up.
3: I told you what it was. It was very strategic. All that coming up in sports, entertainment, and trending stories.
2: All right, coming up this morning in Arkansas News, we'll be talking about North Little Rock, about $242 million manufacturing facility coming to the city. That's big news. And a whole bunch of jobs. I'm talking about a lot of jobs. We're going to talk about all of that coming up this morning. And the community activists gather, and boy, did I see them there, from Judge Wendell Griffin to Judge Marion Humphrey to candidate for representative Chris was there, Benny Johnson, and they're asking for transparency when it comes to these traffic stops. As a matter of fact, we're going to be talking about this on Tuesday of next week. We're going to be talking more about what you should do in a traffic stop with our Ask the Attorney Day. And they're going to lay it on the line for you. So we're going to be talking more about that. But we'll be talking more about that. Talking about traffic stops, this is interesting. The National Black State Troopers Coalition, they're saying that those traffic stops were not where you saw the young teenage got thrown on the ground. You saw the young man being pulled out of the vehicle with his dreads. Well, the National Black State Troopers Coalition are saying that they've seen the film and they say race was not a factor in any of those recent arrests. So we'll tell you about that. And a body was found in Beebe, Arkansas. We'll tell you more about that coming up. And sad news out of Hot Springs. Every year, every Labor Day weekend, it's the annual fireworks display. But due to all of this heat and dry weather, burn bans, they're not going to do it this year. We're going to tell you more about all that. Power lines on for early morning birthdays and anniversaries. 501-381-0923. It's Thursday. I got to tell you about my talk show because it's coming up today. I call it my marathon day. It's all on the way. It's the Broadway Joe Morning Show.
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3: 6:20, 20 minutes after 6 o'clock, taking them early morning birthdays and anniversaries, the Broadway Joe Morning Show. I'm going to give you the key word. I got it coming up. First look at rush hour traffic is on the way also. Gunnun, Burna Boy.

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1: Nine 923 Jams, Broadway Joe Morning Show. It's 6:23, 23 minutes after 6 o'clock here. And coming up, we've got our first look at rush hour traffic. And I got that key word for you again because we want you to go cruising. Yeah, baby. Cruising. The Rise and Rhythm Cruise to the Bahamas for two. First, we'll fly you to Miami, and then you'll get on the cruise ship, and you'll cruise. And you'll have some artists performing on the ship, like King George, Kim, Mary Mary, Fred Hammond, and more. It's Rise and Rhythm. A little relaxing, quality time. You want to go? Your keyword is lifestyle. L-I-F-E-S-T-Y-L-E. 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Lifestyle, your keyword. Hey, text it to 95819 to get qualified to jet away. Time to talk about things that happened on this day. We are at the third day of September. September 3rd.
2: All right, Joe. On this day in history, September the 3rd, we're going to go back to 1894. Labor Day was celebrated as a legal holiday in the United States for the first time. And a little something for the sports fans. We're going to go back to 1970. American professional gridiron football coach Vince Lombardi, who became a national symbol of single-minded determination to win. Known for leading the Green Bay Packers to victories in the first two Super Bowls, he passed away at the age of 57 on this day. Also on this day in history, in 2012, Colombian drug trafficker Griselda Blanco, who was a leading figure in the Miami drug scene in the 1970s and the early 80s, was known as the godmother of cocaine, was fatally shot in Medellin, Colombia. And then last on this day in history, we're going to talk about my guy, Ike Turner. We're going to go back to 1991. Ike Turner is released from prison after serving 14 months for cocaine possession. All this cocaine talk this morning. That's what I have on this day in history, Joe.
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3: 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Whoop, whoop, whoop. There it is. 80 degrees in Little Rock.

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1: And at 6:33, we are 27 minutes away from 7 o'clock. And we've got double the tickets for you this morning. And your winning time comes up today at 8 o'clock. 8 o'clock. We've got the Reggae Festival. That's on Saturday. And at the Argenta Park there in North Little Rock. And we've got the all-white party that's on Sunday. And that's going to be up at McCain Mall. We'll be telling you more about all of that. Those winning time again, 8 o'clock, 8 o'clock. So good luck at getting your win on. And I'll let you know where we're busy and broadcasting live this weekend. And we are all over the city this weekend because it is Labor Day weekend. And we will be kicking off with some Friday stuff. And, of course, we do have some football because I am ready for some football. But we've got even more going on for a Friday. We've got the Stack 3 doing it up live. He will be in my hometown of Jacksonville at Local Tire and Wheel on Friday from 6, from 2:30 until 4:30. And then we'll move over to Sylvan Hills High School as they take on Marmel for our tailgate takeover. That's being sponsored by Crane and Arkansas Baptist College. From 6 till 7 p.m., we'll be there broadcasting live and throwing out some footballs, having a great time there before the game over at Sylvan Hills. And we got the free tickets for you this weekend on location, so make sure you come by to get the hookup. That's where you can find us broadcasting live this weekend around the city. Stack 3 at Local Tire and Wheel and CTC with our tailgate takeover. And we'll be looking forward to seeing you. Good luck, Marmel, as they will take on Sylvan Hills. Go Bears! Go Bears! So that's where we will be broadcasting live. Coming up a little later this morning, we do have some trending stories that we'll be talking about and some sports to talk about this morning. Keith, coming up?
2: Yes, sir. We got to talk about Lionel Richie. He's finally out of the hospital. Says some amazing news, Joe. Also, Paul Pierce has been ordered to pay over $8,500 a month in child support. And it looks like Trump will be standing all by himself at the 9/11 25th anniversary that's coming up. I'll tell you why. Also, QPD, that verdict, it just shows, and I've said it before on this show, Joe, it just shows those podcast interviews, they are using those for evidence. You got to be very, very careful. That's why they pay you to go on the podcast, because they want you to tell on yourself. Also, Tiger Woods, he makes his plea deal to end his DUI case. James and Chico DeBarge, what y'all doing? I thought y'all was doing some shows. They out here getting arrested. I'll tell you what's
1: doing. Doing what they always do. Doing what they,
2: boy, doing what they've been doing for years, Joe.
1: Getting high.
2: For years. I got to give it to them. They must be pretty healthy because, I mean, you're talking about years, Joe. At least 30, almost 40 plus years of cocaine. We're going to get into that. Two-time Grammy Award-winning jazz singer Cassandra Wilson passes away. I'll tell you about that story. And do you want a $1 coin with President Donald Trump on it? Well, it's available, and I'll tell you how you can get one. And it Mackenzie Scott, her latest donation takes her to well over $1 billion in donations. We're going to talk about all those stories.
1: You got to give some big props.
2: Got to give her big props.
1: HBCU.
2: HBCU. She locked in on that, ain't she, Joe?
1: Yeah. $1 billion. That's a lot of money.
2: That's a lot
1: of money. The last one was Elizabeth City State.
2: Mm-hmm.
1: And she gave them about it. I think she gave, how much was it, $17 million to Arthur Lander Smith? It was quite a bit.
2: Some millions.
1: Yeah.
2: Some millions,
1: so,
2: for sure.
1: Again, give her some big props for what she's doing for the HBCUs. And speaking of HBCUs, you can see one on TV tonight on the SEC Network.
2: That's right.
1: Golden Lions will be on the SEC Network tonight, as they will take on Missouri. And I will be at Jacksonville High School tonight. That's the only Thursday night game. Jacksonville, I think it's Batesville Southside they'll take on tonight. Right. And so looking forward to that. So you know I'm ready. I'm always ready for some football.
2: Oh, yeah,
1: so,
2: you stay ready.
1: So we're ready for some football. Coming up this morning in Arkansas News, what about $242 million of manufacturing facility coming to North Little Rock? The mayor is really excited about that. We'll talk more about that coming up in the news this morning. And a number of our community activists gathered because they're saying we need some more details and more transparency when it's coming to what these dash cam videos are showing when it comes to these traffic stops. And Just so you know, on Tuesday, Ask the Attorney Day, we will be talking about the procedures that you should go through during a traffic stop. So we'll be talking more about that. That's coming up on Tuesday. But we'll be talking about it in the news. Got to give some big props out to the Reverend Benny Johnson. Also on that panel that I saw yesterday was Judge Marion Humphrey. Judge Wendell Griffin was there and a number of other political candidates and more. They want to know what is going on. The videos, what is it? The video don't lie. We've seen what's going on. So we'll talk more about that. But what's really interesting about it also is the National Black Troopers Coalition. They saw the videos and they're saying race wasn't a factor. It's about complying. We'll tell you more about that. That's that word, comply. Body found in BB. We'll update you on that. And no fireworks this year because of the burn ban in Hot Springs. All of that's coming up in Arkansas News. It's 6:38 now. Boy, you talk about this PPP. We've been telling you about this one. We got it coming up for you next. There's certain things that you should never, ever do to a person's mother. And will this be a deal breaker in a relationship? This brother needs your help. And let me say, I went on social media, I looked at it. Please answer the question. Yeah, I love your statements that you're leaving, but he wants to know, should he work, can he work this thing out? Mm-hmm. Or should he pack it up and leave now? He done invested 5 years in her, but hey, man, I don't know. Can we have a relationship together even though my family don't like you and don't want you around? I'm going to give you the question. We got it coming up for you. 6:39, it's the Broadway Joe Morning Show.
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1: Well, it's that time of the morning. It's time for our famous Power People Poll question for this morning. And we're trying to help a power brother out on this Power People Poll question for today. And he says, Joe, I've been involved with this girl now for about 5 years. And from the very beginning, there's always been this problem between her and my family. The biggest problem is my mother. My mother has never liked her. Well, recently things came to a head, and it came at my mother's house. He says his mother and girlfriend got into a heated argument, and according to him, his mother said some very choice words to his girlfriend, and his girlfriend fired right back and cussed his mother out inside his mama's own house. Mm-hmm. Now, his brothers and sisters, they are, oh man, let me tell you, look, you know how that go now. You done cuss somebody's mama's out in their house?
2: In the house.
1: Man, his brothers and sisters is upset. They telling him, ain't nobody that would disrespect our mother like that in her own house is not somebody we want to see at this family reunion or anything. And if you stay with her, that's on you. But do not bring her around the family. That's what they're saying. Even he admits she crossed the line. And he told his girlfriend, I understand you were upset, but cussing out my mother in her own house was just too much. But the girlfriend says, everybody's looking at it the wrong way. And that's what she said. They're looking at it the wrong way. And so what she said is, even he told him, your mother started the whole thing. Is
2: she
1: what
2: started
1: she said.
2: All this.
1: That's what she said. She said, your mother can dish it out, but your mother can't take it. That's what she said now. So, I don't know. You know some people like that.
2: Yeah, we know.
1: And if you're willing to throw away our relationship just because your family and your mother, hey, that's just your big loss. You're nothing but a mama's boy. That's what she called him. He wants to know, Paralysis, and I'm looking in the text thread, and I'm seeing a lot of people are leaving comments, but the question for you is, can this situation be worked out? She said that she would apologize to mom. And, you know, his big concern is it's just been a lot of drama in this for the last 5 years. And his question is, should he cut his losses and move on, or can he work this thing out with this girl? Hey, Power listeners, you know the number, 501-381-0923. I don't know, Keith, but I just think she might have been, you know, 5 years. That's been a while.
2: It's been a while.
1: It could have happened a long time before this. Mm-hmm. But, hey, I just think the girlfriend might have been in her feelings a little bit that day, you know. She can get in her feelings a little bit. She was just a little bit into her feelings, okay?
2: Just a little bit.
1: Here's Drake as we take your comments. 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

0: From the KRN Newsroom, I'm Jay Jones. North Little Rock Mayor Terry Hartwick is praising plans by Eaton to build a $242 million manufacturing facility in the city. Local leaders say the project represents one of the area's largest industrial investments in recent years and is expected to create jobs while strengthening North Little Rock's manufacturing sector. The facility is expected to further position the city as a key hub for advanced industry and technology-related manufacturing. Community activists gathered this week, citing what they describe as excessive force involving recent arrests captured on dash cam and body cam video. The criticism follows the arrest of Alyssa Hackett and another highly publicized pursuit case in northeast Arkansas. Activists are calling for additional transparency and stronger accountability measures, while Arkansas State Police leadership says all uses of force are reviewed under established department policies. Meanwhile, the National Black State Troopers Coalition is pushing back against the claims that race was a factor in the recent controversial arrests. Coalition leaders addressed the viral videos involving Arkansas State Police and urged the public to avoid rushing to judgment before investigations are complete. Members emphasized that decisions regarding use of force incidents should be based on facts, evidence, and departmental review processes rather than assumptions about race. According to BB Police, the body of 20-year-old Joseph Vincent was found on the side of the road. Investigators are now working to determine exactly what happened and whether foul play played a role in the death. Officials say the investigation remains active and additional information will be released once more facts are confirmed. Officials in Hot Springs have canceled the city's annual Labor Day fireworks show because of a countywide burn ban. Fire officials cited extremely dry conditions, high temperatures, and the increased risk of wildfires as factors in the decision. While residents won't get their traditional fireworks display, city officials said public safety has to come first. From the KRN Newsroom, I'm Jay Jones. 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
1: 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Heat advisory and 98 degrees under partly cloudy skies with a 10% chance for a stray shower. Friday, 98 degrees again, a 10% chance for a stray shower, and near 100 degrees both Saturday and Sunday with a 10% chance for a stray shower. I'm KRK Chief Meteorologist Todd Yacobian from the News Radio 102.9 KRN.

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5: 7 o'clock. It's 7 o'clock in Little Rock. And yeah, it's already warm out here. 80 degrees already. 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
6: Let's get the party started. See you at the bar, you was hardly talking. That's when I knew that your heart was scarring. 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Like, wait, babe, let me ask your pardon. This ain't Gucci, this is Prada, darling. If you want something, you can ask me, darling. 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
3: Yo, what's going on this morning, buddy?
2: Hey, Joey, you heard we talking about this morning, man. Can you be with your girl after 5 years in a relationship, but she cussed your mama out, man? Can you stay with her after that, man? Can you work the relationship out? The family don't want her around anymore.
3: Yo,
2: I'm listening.
3: I love her, Joe, she ain't going nowhere.
2: Whoa, Joey. He said he got some strong feelings for her.
3: Yeah, and Joe, that's what I'm saying, Joe. He love it, Joe. So I can't cut y'all, man. It's all about respect, Joe.
2: Okay. Whoa, what you saying, man? But Joey, she cussed your Joey. Hold on, Joey. She cussed your mama out, man, in your mama house.
3: Yo, my mama cussed her out first, Joe.
2: Okay. Okay, Joey. Okay.
3: She cussed her out first, Joe. So it's about respect, Joe. I understand it's my mama house. My mama. To respect my girlfriend. My girlfriend gonna respect my mama, Joe.
2: Okay. Now, the mama, yeah, hey, Joey, listen to what it said. It said the mama had some choice words. It didn't say the mama cussed out. The mama had some choice words.
3: Well, I'm gonna be with my girlfriend then, Joe. She didn't. Choice words could have been anything.
2: Joey, sound like you in love. That's all I can say.
4: Joey in love.
2: He all shook up. He in love, man.
3: He all shook up. I can't let it go.
4: Yeah, man.
3: Hey, Joe. 5 years, that's a lot, Joe.
2: He said he got too much time in her, man. He can't trade that in.
3: I got two. You're right.
2: Low mileage and everything. You can't trade that in, huh, Joey?
3: Hey, Joe, I can't trade in, Joe. I can't do it, Joe. It's going to take a lot to get that trade in.
2: I feel you, buddy. So you say you're going to work it out, huh, Joey? You going to work it out?
3: I'm going to work it out, Joe.
2: Going to
4: work it out.
2: Because he in love,
3: Keith. I'm in love, see? Man. We just... Hey, listen, G, we just ain't going to go to the family union. That's all. We're going to have our own family union going.
2: Right. All right, Joey, we got you down, buddy.
3: All right, man.
2: All right.
4: Hey, and if my power listens on this Power People Poll question for this morning, the brother's trying to work it out because his family has told him anytime a woman would disrespect our mother in our mother's house, do not bring her around us again. He's talked to her and she said she would apologize, but she did it. She cussed his mama out in her house. And of course, mama really didn't like that. Mama didn't like her in the first place, but you know she don't like it now. But can he work this relationship out? I'm kind of shocked at what I'm hearing, but you got some more comments from our listeners out there. Please answer the question because he wants to know, can he work it out after this?
5: And what Joey just said reminds me of a song by Jacquees where he said, I'd rather be with you and all your bull. We need to play that song this morning because that's how Joey sounds. I'd rather be with you and all your bull stuff. Ain't that something? We're going to go over here to Nakia. She says, everyone involved is an adult and possibly somebody's parent. Do being someone's mother, does that make you exempt from being put in your place?
4: Ooh.
5: When he saw his mom acting up, he should have asked her to stop. Sir, you are supposed to protect your girl mentally, physically, and emotionally.
4: Wow.
5: You did none of the above. He could not have thrown away the relationship. I would walk away on top of that. 5 years is too long to waste my time. Bye to you and your disrespectful
4: wow.
5: mom.
4: Wow.
5: Yeah.
4: Wow.
5: My girl,
4: they reversed the question. She need to leave.
5: She said, peace out. Miss Andrea, she says, if you love this woman, don't let your family tell you to leave her or the family. Plus, respect does go both ways. Mm. 9 times out of 10, everyone that has something to say probably ain't got no man. I'm going to say that again. Probably ain't got no man. Also, DeAndre says, I understand both sides, but baby, if you give it to me, you better know I'm giving it back to you. Me and him can call it quits. Tracy, he says, Tracy, it's a she. She says, just because you're in a relationship with someone doesn't mean you have to deal with their family's respect. Respect is a two-way street. Treat people the way you want to be treated. Talk to people the way you want to be talked to. respect is earned, not given. And then Charlene says, well, it doesn't matter whose house it is, first of all, but why doesn't the mom like the young lady? Like, what does she do? She's been there for 5 years, but they need to sit down and meet in the middle because the son has the right to be with whomever he desires.
4: Ooh. Interesting this morning. 5 years is a lot of investment into a relationship. That's all I can say. And this has been a rocky 5 years from what I understand. And you still have time to comment on it. His question is, can I make this thing work? My family doesn't want her around anymore. My mama definitely don't want her anymore because she cussed my mama out. Can I still work it out? Did she go too far? And she has said to him that she's willing to apologize. Well, that's a big step.
5: I want to say this, because and 53 years is pretty good while. Mm-hmm. And, I've had some experiences, and I'm not going to use the mother, but I'm going to use my father. Use this one real quick. One time, my father was 150% wrong.
4: Really?
5: Like, he was all the way wrong. Yeah, he was all the way wrong. And I was so mad, Joe. I ain't going to lie. It was right there. It was right there. I almost disrespected my father. This is a true story.
4: Really?
5: But I remember the things my mother told me. She always used to say, you can't apologize for everything.
4: Mm. Okay.
5: You cannot apologize.
4: You can't take it back. Something
5: can't take it back. So she said, when you say the wrong thing to somebody, it's almost like shooting a bullet. Once you shoot that bullet, you can't take that bullet back.
4: Boy, you're preaching this morning.
5: We would have never been the same if I'd have said what I thought I wanted to say at the time. We'd have never
4: been the
5: same.
4: You had to bite your tongue on it?
5: I had to bite. No matter how much I'd apologize, once you hear something, you can't unhear it. That's always stuck to me. Stuck with me. And so with this situation, I could say the young lady was in the right, but once you say something, you can't take it back. Mm. The woman already feel a certain way about you. And where did you think cursing her out was going to make that situation better? Can I get an amen?
4: Amen, Lord. Oh. Amen.
5: It was all on my spirit this morning, Joe.
4: It was all
5: on my spirit, dog.
4: Oh, my goodness.
5: And so I just want people to remember that once you shoot that bullet, can't take that bullet back, man.
4: You know, that's the same thing I say about social media. Once you hit send,
5: you can't take it back, Joe. What you say about the pillow and the flowers?
4: Yeah, man.
5: I mean, the feathers.
4: Yeah, man. The movie Doubt. Mm-hmm. If you ever seen it, it's one word, just doubt. If you've ever seen that movie, there was an analogy in that movie to where the priest told the nun, he said, once you let all these pillars go.
5: The feathers in the pillow, yeah.
4: Yeah, once all you let the feathers go out of this pillow, you can never get them all back. So once you say something about someone or say something to someone, you can apologize, you can do everything, but you can't
5: get
4: them
5: all.
4: They're
5: always going to feel a certain way about you in the back of their mind. So that relationship will never be the same. So you always got to think about that part of it. So you want to say she right, but at the end of the day, if you really want to be with that young man, we talking about for life. So you got to deal with this woman, 20, 30, 40 years? Mm-hmm. Nobody wants to sit around and not go to family reunions, not go to family gathering. Now, who wants to be that woman in a relationship because you sour with the relationship? Right. You know, don't nobody want to do that.
4: I looked at those comments, Keith, and there's some people in them comments. I don't know. Like somebody said, I don't know if they got somebody or not, boy.
5: But that's a lot of
4: disrespect me, I'm going to disrespect you.
5: But a lot of them are these new age people. That's how they feel about it. Give it to me, I'm going to give it back to you. Ooh. And that's not always the way to do things, Joe. I put it this way. How could you work for a supervisor somewhere? Because the supervisor is going to always say stuff you don't agree with. Mm. What you going to do? Give it back to the supervisor every time? So now we just jumping jobs? You bite your tongue with your supervisor?
4: I don't know, Keith. There's some job jumpers out there. There's some job jumpers out here.
5: Well, let me take that bullet back. You ain't lying about
4: that. How many jobs you had this year?
5: Boy, okay. Job jumpers and car jumpers. They need a new car every tax season. They got to have a new car. So you sure right about that, Joe. Let me take that one back.
4: 12 after the hour here on the Broadway Joe Morning Show. 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
0: Who done it? The butler done it.
4: Say what?
0: Who done it? The butler done it.
4: The butler's doing it at Butler Furniture Depot. Later this morning, we'll have some sports to talk about. You can see the Golden Lions tonight on the SEC Network.
5: On the SEC Network, Joe. And the crazy part about it is, do you know what the line is for the UAPB Golden Lions?
4: Tell me.
5: 54.5.
4: Wow. Missouri that good?
5: I just think they don't have no faith in the Golden Lions.
4: All right, we're going to see tonight.
5: 54.5.
4: We'll see tonight. What's the kickoff? Is it a 7?
5: 7 p.m.
4: 7 p.m. kickoff.
5: 7 p.m. Okay. Kickoff, and they will be in Missouri. They'll have to play them at home.
4: Okay.
5: But we're still rooting for our UAPB Golden Lions. Right. We're going to get more into that. Also, the newly released 2026-27 NBA schedule. And, of course, they have some key games on that schedule. Joe Milton, he's back with the Cowboys, but he's on the practice squad.
4: Wow.
5: But he's back.
4: Nobody picked him up.
5: Nobody picked him up, Joe.
4: So
5: he's back.
4: What they would do.
5: He's back. And Kawhi Leonard, San Antonio did right. They let him go a long time ago. But the only thing he did good was he did bring a championship to the Raptors. But after that, it's been downhill dealing with Kawhi Leonard. And the NBA hands down some stiff punishments to the LA Clippers over the Kawhi Leonard situation. We're going to talk about all those stories coming up in sports and entertainment.
4: And I'll tell you what's going on my talk show today. We've got a busy one because it's a talk show day. And your winning time this morning is 8 o'clock. We've got the Reggae Festival that's on Saturday at Genta Park here in North Little Rock. And then also on the north side, the all-white affair is on Sunday. So we're going to hook you up for Saturday and Sunday for something to do. We got it all coming up for you right here at Power 9-2.
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1: 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Somebody tell them people Mr. Hem is here.
2: Whoa, whoa, whoa, whoa, whoa, whoa.
1: Mr. Hem is here.
2: Whoa, whoa, whoa, whoa, whoa, whoa.
1: Mr.

0: 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Somebody tell them people Mr. Hem is here.
1: Whoa, whoa, whoa, whoa, whoa, whoa.
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0: 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Never chase bread, chase the vision. 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Falling hard on another hemisphere. Somebody tell them people Mr. Him is here.
1: Whoa, whoa, whoa, whoa, whoa, whoa.
0: Mr. Him is here.
1: Whoa, whoa, whoa, whoa, whoa, whoa.
0: Mr. Him.
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3: And we do have your tickets for it, and it's coming up this morning at 8 o'clock. And we'll also throw in some tickets for the all-white affair that's on Sunday. So we got you hooked up for Saturday and Sunday this weekend with the reggae at the Argenta District over in North The Rock. And speaking of that, they will be on my talk show today. My good friend Ross Levi will be in to talk with us about that. That's happening again on this Saturday at the Argenta Green Park. And, of course, they will have artists like Turbulence, Kenyatta Hill, and Culture, and a whole bunch more. And our locals, Butterfly, D.D. Jones, and more. And we got tickets for you for that. Also, in my hometown this weekend, it's Festville in Jacksonville. And they'll be in to talk with us about that. Live music, rides, water zone, petting zoo, food, truck, family fun, all of that happening in the Ville on this weekend. And Paint the Path Purple for Prostate Cancer in a 5K walk. And Stervin Smith will be in to talk with us about that on this morning. That's going to take place on this weekend also at Murray Park. And then we'll be talking with AARP about a big event that they have coming up as kind of a rewards event that's going on. And they will be doing it up big time. And we'll be talking more about that. That's all going on today. Now, all that's going on today, and if you're an AARP, make sure you're listening up because they have got the design and they'll be doing a lot of rewards and awarding some awards to some people. So we'll be telling you more about that. It's all on my talk show. That's this morning at 9 on 102.1 KOKY, 102.5 Praise FM. The show is rebroadcast Saturday morning, 6 o'clock at Power 923. Now, if you have a birthday or an anniversary, you need to jump in our text club at 501-381-0923 to get it in because we're taking birthdays and anniversaries and your last call to get them in. And I'm going to give you about 35, 40 seconds to get those birthdays and anniversaries in. Keith is on standby right now, so if you got it, get it to us right now. But I want to talk with you about big things happening at Oaklawn in beautiful Hot Springs, Arkansas. 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Big things happening at Oaklawn. 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
4: All right, Joe. We're going to start out with actor Charlie Sheen. He turned 61. August Alsina, he's 34 on today. And I got to backtrack a week because I can't even believe I missed his birthday last Thursday. One of my favorite running backs of all time. Mm. Darren D. Mac McFadden. I don't know how I missed his birthday last week, but I want to make sure I got it in.
5: He's a celebrity.
4: That's right. That's right. 39 years old on last Thursday. So my bad, dog. I meant to get him in there. That's what I have, celebrity birthdays, Joe.
3: Hey, celebrities around Central Arkansas, let's go to the Cabot, where Kobe Scott celebrating a 42nd birthday on today, and that comes from Robin on today. Also, we got Haley Tynes celebrating a 22nd birthday, and we got joining us live in the studio tomorrow, and I'm checking on her birthday. I want to think it may be tomorrow, Mayor Vivian Flowers. She'll be live with us on tomorrow, giving us the Pine Bluff Progress Report. In live in the studio, and of course, we'll have our regular crew in on tomorrow. But we got some more birthdays, so I'll let you go to that text club because I know they're jumping in there.
4: Yes, sir. Text club celebrity birthdays. A 53rd birthday shout out to Siobhan Catron, and she's in Cantron, that is. She's in Searcy, and that's from her sister. Also, Tarika Ingram in Little Rock, 52 years old from. And also, she wants to send a special birthday out to herself, Nicole Dendy of Pine Bluff. And she wanted to make sure she let everybody know she's celebrating on today. Also, Erinice Smith of Hot Springs with the birthday shout out on today. Chantrice Sab, she's in North Little Rock, and that's from her aunt. Also, a 43rd birthday shout out, Lamar Reddy Sr. That's from the entire family with love. Jamelia Pounds, she's of Austin, that's from Tam Tam. Ava Holloway, 7th birthday shout out from mom, dad, and the entire family. A 2nd birthday shout out from Breland, no last name, but that's from mom and dad and the siblings. And last on our local celebrity birthday list, another one being sent out to themselves. And this is from Lady K, and she says, Virgo Nation is in the building. Want to say happy birthday to all of those text club celebrity birthdays. And you know how it works. All you got to do is call or text our number, 501-381-0923.
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3: 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We're already at 80 on the Broadway Joe Morning Show. 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
5: On about your question.
6: Florida's in the house. I met the family.
5: Hey, I heard.
6: I met the entire family at the football game. On Saturday. Dad and the kids. Boy, what a great family. Well, they said they left you at home on Saturday.
5: Yeah, wasn't feeling so hot, so I missed out, but that's all right.
6: Well, talk about this
5: one. I was calling about this question here. I think it's a really hairy situation. I personally, my husband's mom doesn't appreciate me. We've been together for 21 years. Ooh. We've been married for 10. And there's been probably many conversations of how I wasn't the right fit for him. But I think that sometimes we allow our family and our friends to have too much input. And sometimes those family and friends only hear the bad side. So, like, if you're arguing with your person and you talk to your mom or your friends, they're hearing those bad conversations. So they're going to give you advice based on bad conversations. That, and also the husband kind of, or the boyfriend kind of needs to stand up to her a little bit and say, hey, this is my person, and, you know, I understand you may not like her, but this is my person. There's a lot of people that need to stand up. It's not right. I've never cursed out my mother-in-law, and I've never spoke nasty to her. I have always held that respect. But I'm not going to lie and say I didn't want to quite a few times. And sometimes the parents overstep as well, and they feel like, well, this is my son, so I have the right. And it's not. It's not right. You know, she wasn't wrong for cursing her out, but she is also not wrong for standing up for herself if she felt like she needed to. You know, sometimes there's just nothing you can do to get that parent-in-law to actually like you, and that's not the purpose. The purpose is to make sure that the person you're with likes you.
6: So, sounds like you're saying they could work it out, because you worked it out.
5: Oh, yeah. I mean, not for nothing. Me and him are extremely happy, and we actually moved to Arkansas to be closer to his family. But it just didn't work out that way. And, I mean, you can always want that family, but sometimes friends are more important than the family. And sometimes friends treat you more like family than your actual family do. So you just got to really look into the relationship and actually see, is this person my person? Is this the person that I want to spend the rest of my life with? And damn what anybody else says. Because at the end of the day, when your kids are out of the house, when your family has gone and passed, and your mom is no longer with you, your person is who you spend your life with.
7: What's up, Keith?
8: Hey, what's happening? What's cracking?
6: Hey, Sarge, how you doing this morning? Sarge, could you stay with her if she cussed your mama out, Sarge? She cussed your mama out. Can you still make it work after 5 years in the relationship and you got feelings for her?
7: Yeah, you can work it out, you know, because, you know, sometimes, you know, I get it as mom, right? But, you know, sometimes moms can be wrong.
8: Okay.
7: Right? Mm-hmm. So, you know, I mean, because I've had it, you know, because I've experienced it, you know, with my first wife, you know, my mom, she didn't like her too tough. I mean, they never got into no argument, right? I mean, but I always thought the tension was there, you know, and then especially if that's you the firstborn, you the first son. So your mother's always gonna actually look at you a little bit differently if you have, you know, any other kids, right? You know, but like I say, you know, sometimes moms can be wrong, you
8: right.
7: know, so, I mean, like, now, you probably should have stepped in, but, you know, sometimes you gotta let stuff go, you know, so that way, you know, now they can actually really have that understanding towards one another, and then, who knows? They may come out to be even better on the latter end of it.
8: Gotcha.
7: You know what I'm saying?
6: So you said they can work it out, is what you're saying.
7: Yeah, they can work it out. Hey, but look, I got one last thing to say. I sent Keith an invite because September 19th, me and the wife, we're going to renew our vow. It's going to be at the Sherwood Forest. It's going to be at 2 o'clock. So if y'all ain't doing nothing, September 19th at 2 o'clock, y'all show up. It would really mean a lot to us if y'all could.
6: All right. We will definitely try to do that, man. Thank you so much, Sarge. Thank you. That's an honor. We're going to put it on the calendar and try to make it for sure.
2: That's on a Saturday, right?
7: Yeah, it's on a Saturday.
6: Yeah. Gotcha. Yeah. Well, I know I got a football game on that day. I know the Vikings play the Sunset Tigers on that day. But I'm going to try to break away to get there by 2 o'clock, okay?
7: All right, then. I appreciate it. Y'all can come on.
6: All right. Thank you, Sarge.
2: All right, Sarge.
6: All right.
7: All right, now. Yep.
6: Yeah, it might be a little funky because it's probably going to be hot outside. I'm leaving a football game, so if you don't mind that, I'll be there because, you know.
2: So you said a little funky. How about a lot of funky? Ain't no little nothing when you've been out there in that heat.
6: I might be natural that day, Keith. This is a little natural odor that day, okay?
2: Yeah, man.
6: But I'm going to try to make it for you, Sarge. Our Power People poll question today comes from a brother that's been with a lady now for about 5 years, and he said she made the big mistake of cursing his mother out in the mother house. The mother had some choice words for her, but they never got along. Mother never really liked her. And now after 5 years in, the family is told, don't you bring around her family no more. They done told, don't you bring around the family no more. And how disrespectful she could be to cuss out our mother. Don't you bring around no more. If you want to stay with her, you stay with her, but don't come around us. He's saying, you know, he's just wondering, can he work this thing out? As anybody else have, and thank you so much for so many testimonials on this that seems like a lot of other people have experienced this, somebody cussing or having some difficulties with mom really liking you. But you got some more comments from our power listeners. Can they work it out? He said cut his losses and move on, and maybe he'll find some. He'd feel like this might be Ms. Wright because he got feelings for this one.
2: Yeah, Joe, but hey, man, all good things come to an end.
6: Uh-oh.
2: We're going to go over here.
6: When you cuss my mama out.
2: Hey, yeah, it's all good things come to an end, yeah. I'm saying once you do that, that's just the last straw. I'm saying she wrong for cursing out, but once she curse out, you can't go back to that. So, you're going to have to cut your losses there, brother.
6: She said she's going to apologize. I will apologize is what she said.
2: But she already didn't like you, so apologizing, that helps you personally, but I don't know. We're going to go over here to Ms. Dobbins. She says, I was raised to respect my elders. If someone is saying something I don't like, I know how to walk away and go on about my business.
6: Watch out,
2: as long as everyone is keeping their hands to themselves. Also, Bridget says, mom or not, you can't just talk to people however you want. Respect does go both ways. And clearly the mom was picking at an open wound and what came out she didn't like. You have to treat people the way you want to be treated. The boyfriend should have stepped in long time ago before it even got to this point, honestly. Lakeisha says, I don't care how wrong my mama is, you don't curse my mama.
6: Watch out now.
2: Why did she go over to her house knowing that they don't like each other?
6: Right.
2: Because she was trying to be tough. We all will fight you. She said, we're going to fight you.
6: Solid, they ain't going to work it out.
2: They ain't going to work it out.
6: That's a no. That's a leave her alone and go get somebody else.
2: Because what do we do after we start putting our hands on each other?
6: Oh, yeah, it's on now.
2: It's on now. William says, it's hard to say. It's her house, but my mama is crazy, too. Be a tough call. Say, mama's crazy. Dang, ain't nobody got no sensitive mamas no more. All these tough mamas. Miss Mosley says, all I'm going to say is moving forward because... if I had known what I know now, I darn sure wouldn't have gotten married. I guess she probably was having some situations with the mom.
6: I think that says that says a lot about it. I mean, like, we just heard from Miss Florida, and she says she thought about it, but it's what you've been saying this morning. You know, whatever come up, sometime it don't need to come out.
2: It's like here's what's so crazy. We're doing the mom and girlfriend and all that situation, but some lines you just don't cross.
6: Yeah.
2: I mean, just think about it. Think about the players that had played for Nick Saban. I'm going to use him. Just think about certain lines you can't cross with Nick.
6: Right.
2: And that's just it. We ain't going back. I don't care if you are the starting quarterback, you know. So some stuff is just, you got to have some rules and some boundaries. If you don't have some boundaries, your boundaries should be, yeah. You can be mad at my mama. You cannot like my mama all you want. But cursing my mama out, we got to draw the line right there.
6: Yeah.
2: Because if you'll do that to my mama, who you won't do it to?
6: Well, what would you do to me? You get mad at me.
2: Who you won't do it to? If you'll curse my mama out, who you won't do it to? So, it's just one of them situations. It's already tough enough.
6: Sounds like Keith, 5 years in, you think he might need to turn.
2: Well, we're going to cut our losses. You curse my mama out, man. We just not going to do that.
6: Uh-oh. Keith, she said he's a mama's boy. You a mama's boy. Wait a minute here now.
2: I'm most definitely a mama's boy. So you not cursing my mama out. I don't give a damn what my mama did. Me and my mama going to sit down and we're going to have a talk. And I'm going to say, you wrong, mama. You really hurt my feelings and all that. But she gone. It's still me and
6: but
2: you.
6: But at the end of the day.
2: At the end of the day, I'm going to hold my mama hand and I'm going to say, just the two of us. We can make it if we try, just the two of us, you and I. It's going to be me and mama to the end now. I don't even damn how long we've been together.
6: We got a mama's boy in here, y'all. We got a mama's boy.
2: Just the two. You got to put that in there. Just the two of us. You got to put that in there, man. Get the hell out of here.
6: Coming up.
2: Lost your damn mind.
6: Cussing my mama out. What's wrong with you? All right. 744. We got some. You got some comments over there?
2: I just did the comments.
6: Okay, all right. Okay, that's a big sure. All right. We got 15 minutes before we get to 8 o'clock and you winning the tickets, a double of tickets this morning. Reggae Festival and the All White. We're going to get you hooked up with that. And we're still taking your comments on it. Can they make this thing work after you done cuss my mama out?
2: From now on, if somebody get into it with your mama, you just look at her and say, just a two. So what you going to do, baby? You're going to have to make a decision.
6: Coming up this morning in Arkansas News, great news for North Little Rock, $242 million manufacturing facility coming to the city. We'll tell you more about that. And the community activists gathered because they're very concerned about what we're seeing on social media from our state troopers. We'll tell you more about that coming up in Arkansas News. And also this morning in Arkansas News, we'll be talking about Hot Springs, because the annual Labor Day fireworks not going to happen this year because of the drought and burn bans that are going on there. BB Police, they've found the body of a 20-year-old. We'll update you on that. Interesting, when we talk about that video from the state troopers, the National Black State Troopers Coalition, they're saying that we seen the video and it don't look like any race was involved to us. That key word is, again, comply. And make sure you're listening on Tuesday, Ask the Attorney Day, sponsored by the W. Harold Flowers Law Society here. We will be talking about what and how to handle a traffic stop when you are stopped by police. We'll be talking about that and more. That's on Tuesday, so make sure you're listening up for all of that. Coming up at 6:46, Arkansas News is on the way. It's the Broadway Joe Morning Show. And more comments on the PPP.
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1: Hey, it is 7:54. 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And your key word, because we've got the cruise for you, and that's the Rise and Rhythm Cruise. 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You'll hear artists like King George, Fred Hammond, Mary Mary, Kim, and more. They're all on the cruise. You want a cruise? The key word is lifestyle, L-I-F-E-S-T-Y-L-E. Text it to 95819. That's lifestyle to 95819. Got trending stories coming up inside the hour, Keith.
2: Yes, sir. We got to talk about Mackenzie Scott. When I said, this is how you're supposed to be about that money. You can't take it with you, Joe.
1: Mm-hmm.
2: You can't take it with you. And she is well over $1 billion in donations. Also, it looks like Trump, he'll be doing what he always do, standing alone at the 9/11 25th anniversary. I'll tell you about that story. Paul Pierce, $8,500 gone every month. He has been ordered to pay that in child support. Actress and comedian Kim Whitley, she confirms that she will be returning to the Friday franchise. And good news, Lionel Richie is finally at home after a 3-night stay in the hospital. Keefe D, that verdict just shows how those podcast interviews can be used as evidence in court. And Tiger Woods finally gets some good news because his plea deal ends his DUI case. Them bro.

0: From the KRN Newsroom, I'm Jay Jones. North Little Rock Mayor Terry Hartwick is praising plans by Eaton to build a $242 million manufacturing facility in the city. Local leaders say the project represents one of the area's largest industrial investments in recent years and is expected to create jobs while strengthening North Little Rock's manufacturing sector. The facility is expected to further position the city as a key hub for advanced industry and technology-related manufacturing. Community activists gathered this week, citing what they describe as excessive force involving recent arrests captured on dash cam and body cam video. The criticism follows the arrest of Alyssa Hackett and another highly publicized pursuit case in Northeast Arkansas. Activists are calling for additional transparency and stronger accountability measures, while Arkansas State Police leadership says all uses of force are reviewed under established department policies. Meanwhile, the National Black State Troopers Coalition is pushing back against the claims that race was a factor in the recent controversial arrests. Coalition leaders addressed the viral videos involving Arkansas State Police and urged the public to avoid rushing to judgment before investigations are complete. Members emphasized that decisions regarding use of force incidents should be based on facts, evidence, and departmental review processes rather than assumptions about race. According to BB Police, the body of 20-year-old Joseph Vincent was found on the side of the road. Investigators are now working to determine exactly what happened and whether foul play played a role in the death. Officials say the investigation remains active and additional information will be released once more facts are confirmed. Officials in Hot Springs have canceled the city's annual Labor Day fireworks show because of a countywide burn ban. Fire officials cited extremely dry conditions, high temperatures, and the increased risk of wildfires as factors in the decision. While residents won't get their traditional fireworks display, city officials said public safety has to come first. From the KRN Newsroom, I'm Jay Jones. 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
1: 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Heat advisory and 98 degrees under partly cloudy skies with a 10% chance for a stray shower. Friday, 98 degrees again, a 10% chance for a stray shower, and near 100 degrees both Saturday and Sunday with a 10% chance for a stray shower. I'm KRK Chief Meteorologist Todd Yacobian from the News Radio 102.9 KRN.

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0: Hey, you're number seven. You're number seven. Hang up and try it again. You're number eight. You're number eight. I'm sorry. You missed it by one. Hang up and try it again. Hey, 923, I need the phrase that pays.
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0: You got it. Who's this? Where you calling from? And what are you doing today?
1: It's Bo Gadd. I'm calling from Altima. Just got off work.
0: Altima in the house. Hey,
1: we got
0: you hooked up to come to Little Rock this weekend, man, for the Arkansas Reggae Festival. That's this weekend, buddy.
1: I'll be here.
0: I got you, man. We got your tickets for that. It's going to happen at the Agenda Park over in North Little Rock. Everything starts, man. Get in there early because everything starts around noontime. They got a lot going on. Well, actually, it starts at the kids' zones from 4 until 7 o'clock. But they got lots of acts. So around 4 o'clock, you need to come on up to Little Rock. We're going to get you hooked up with that. And they got this all-white party that's coming up on Saturday. On Sunday. And it's going to be over in North Little Rock. And the old 501 Bar and Grill is where it's going to be. And they got three divas on it. Chrissy P, Dee Dee Jones, and Tawana Campbell. So we got your tickets for that also, man. Tell them loud and proud. What you got on bright and early in the morning over in Alhama, Arkansas?
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0: Game time. You heard what we're talking about. Got a little heated there. Mom had some choice words, and your girlfriend cussed your mama out in your mama house, man. Can you work this situation out? The family don't even want you bringing her around anymore. Can you work it out with this girl? And you got feelings for her. It's been 5 years in the relationship. She might be the one. Can you work it out, game time? Can you work it out?
1: What? Well, I'm not going to even act like I can't answer that question. The answer to the question is, yes, I can work it out. I'm going to be the mediator. Because I've been with her 5 years, so some feelings. And they had something going on that day, which is true. And they both provoked one another. She said she apologized. But this is what don't need to happen. Once he makes the commitment of staying with this girl, and y'all think he can work it out, and yes, he can work it out. She can't come around for a while because him and his mother ain't that tight. And he ain't in a relationship with his mother. He's in a relationship with the woman. What don't need to happen, though, is when he makes that decision, they stop communicating with one another. Because that's what happens in these situations. When the fella goes on with the woman, sometimes they be like, well, I'm not talking to my mother no more. That don't need to happen.
0: Right.
1: You still need to try to fix it. They still need to try to fix what they got going on wrong. You know what I mean? It's like, that's what happens when people choose somebody that they don't, their family don't want to choose. All of a sudden, they say, no, I don't want to be a part of it. But then some people do, like, you know, they hang out with their brother and his girlfriend stay over there because she right now, it ain't working out.
0: So you say they can work it out. You say he can work it out.
1: He can work it out. He can work it out. He just got to be a leader. He got to keep him apart until they figure out how to fix it.
0: All right.
1: Well,
0: we got you down. Game time.
1: Ooh.
0: 92, you call about the question.
1: Yeah, Joe. I'm with Keith. I guess I'm a mama boy. Sound like he's a little sucker for love. What you want to do? You for love. But you ain't gonna take my mama out.
4: No, never.
1: That part, that's about, like he said, that's where the book stops, man. You better have a boundary to something.
4: Yeah.
1: And in 5 years, I think she probably been cussing him out for the last four of them.
4: Yeah. Yeah. You can't cuss my mama out,
1: that's
4: man.
1: That's what I'm gathering from the situation.
4: Yeah.
0: You say but, cut your losses. Yeah, you saying cut your losses and move on?
1: No, he could make it work, but no, in big country, losses been cut.
4: Yeah.
0: All right. So.
5: Yeah. When you did that, that jump in the brain, we jumping backwards now.
4: We jumping the mop.
5: That's it.
0: These mamas got clout.
5: He probably can't repair it, though. He just need to patch it up with his gal. And, but I see his other siblings ain't going, so that's just going to be out his ease.
0: Gotcha. Well, all right. We got you down, Big Country. I'm waiting on my brim, buddy.
5: Yeah, I got you. I got you.
0: Hey, we're hearing from our Power listeners, and we're trying to help a Power brother out. Been with this girl now for 5 years into this relationship. And from the jump, his mother never liked her. Well, got heated over at mom's house. Mom said some choice words to his girl. His girlfriend cussed his mama out. Cussed the mama out. You hear me? His mother. And the family has already told him, any woman that would disrespect our mother in her house is not wanted at any family gatherings. You can be with her if you want to, but don't you bring around her a mama again. Don't do it. He says he knows she was wrong. She did cross the line. And she said, your mama can give it, but your mama can't take it. And she said some things to me, and yes, I was upset, and yes, I said that, but I'll apologize because, yes, I was wrong, but it happened. And boy, let me say, that's where the question comes in, because his question is, can he make this thing work with his, as a couple of the mama boys have said this morning, this disrespectful girlfriend, because you don't cross that line, or does he need to work it out with her? Can he make this thing work around his family? You got some more comments in those comments in the text club. Bless you with those because they're long today. Yeah. Everybody got a story on this one.
4: Well, I'm going to go to the text club, as a matter of fact. And this texter says he should stay with her and set boundaries with his family. Been there, done that.
0: Okay.
4: Also, this texter says, and to the caller that made the comment, must not have a man. Having a man doesn't make someone more educated or wise about their relationships or about relationships. Maybe she simply hasn't been in the same space as the right fit yet and refuses to settle just to say she has one. Having a relationship doesn't automatically mean you understand relationships. So I see that one hit a little close to home there, Joe. And you're right. That's what I'm trying to go through here, because some of these are kind of long. But we're going to go to Miss Kelly, and she says, I'm torn because, yes, it was mom's house, but sometimes these mamas disrespectful too. And you're not dating mom, you're dating him. I don't know, man. Also, Deborah says, house or not, mama got to respect his girlfriend. Also, they both are wrong. My guy Max says, if he cursed out her father and put hands on him and said she's not seeing it from his side, would she understand? If she is the one, then he got to stand up for her and side with her after she apologizes. And after that, it is what it is either way. Miss Garnett says, respect goes both ways. The girlfriend should have left the mom's house, well, should have left the home. Mom and girlfriend should sit down and have a conversation about the issue and solve them. Like I said, they are long. Also, Veronica says, that girl don't cross, she didn't cross any line. The line was crossed when the mom says something to her. You can't dictate how a person reacts off of your behavior. Why doesn't the mother like her? That's something that should be addressed. The mom may have a reason and she may not. I need more answers.
0: A lot of people are saying that.
4: Yeah.
0: I think for a lot of people that are asking and need more answers, the big gist of this question is that someone and your girlfriend cursed your mother out in your mother's house.
4: Mm-hmm.
0: And I think if it was like at the park, if it was like over there, whatever. But, you know, I tell you, I'm like, I'm Big Country, yeah, you and Keith, I tell you, I'm trying to give every reason why I could still work this thing out. But there's some lines you just don't cross.
4: And I'm just trying to figure out how this conversation went in the house. Like I said, once you walk through her door, you don't cross that gun line, boss.
0: Yeah, you in her house.
4: You in her house.
0: And someone said in the text this morning, sometimes you have to walk away from certain situations. If it gets too heated, sometimes you got to walk away because you can't take it back.
4: Well, I mean, it's that with everything. I mean, even Mace talks about that. We know how big he was when he came out with that first album. He just didn't like how that situation was, and he left. Bad boy. You know, it cost him, but at the end of the day, you got to have some integrity. And I just
6: sounds like the girlfriend doesn't have much.
4: No, Joe. No, and like I said, if she'll do that to his mama, she'll do that to anybody. You really got to look at that way. I mean, at the end of the day, man, that's your mama. That's his mother. So, and she could never take the place of his mother.
6: You got feelings for.
4: True.
6: And 5 years in.
4: True.
6: I mean, that's 5 years invested. And I think the big thing is he says he's got some feelings for her. And he said she might be the one. But
4: so what we going to do? I'm going to be at work and we're going to be 7 years in, 2 more years later. And my mama going to call him. You never believe what this woman did. She just hit me upside my head with a bass. Get home right now, Steven. Like, well, what we do then? Okay, that was the last straw. Now we got 7 years invested.
6: Yeah.
4: Come on, man.
6: I just think the gist of the question for people that want more information is somebody curse your mother out in her house. Can you still be with that person? Can you let it go? Because your mama ain't going to let it go.
4: We could have been at the park and you cursed my mama. It's just, some stuff. And her house just makes it even worse. But you can't do my mama like that.
6: 501-381-0923. We'll have the final comments on this question coming up this morning as we deal about moms and the love of moms here. And boy, I tell you, I've never had so many daddies or mama's boys to call in this morning. Let me tell you, they're calling in. But right now, we are at, believe it or not, Keith, we're at 60% of our listeners saying that they could work it out. But another 40% of our listeners, and it's changed a little bit this morning, because earlier this morning we were up at 70, but it's changing now. Ooh. Look like a lot of the brothers waking up now. What, mama? Yeah. You cussed my mama?
4: Well, I'm going to say this. Me and Joey, we family. Joey from Hope, Arkansas. He from Hempstead County. We love our mama down there. That's all I'm going to say. They love their mamas down there, so that ain't going to happen.
6: No. You got time. Let me give you that key word again. Because you got less than an hour to get text this keyword to 95819. It's lifestyle. It gets you on the Rise and Rhythm cruise to the Bahamas. We'll fly you to Miami. 2 tickets for you to Miami. 2 tickets for the cruise, and you could be there. The keyword is lifestyle. LIFESTYLE. Text it to 95819, and you are automatically qualified. Good luck. You got some trending stories coming up here.
4: Yes, sir. We got to talk about big HBCU money, and I'm talking about Mackenzie Scott's. Her latest HBCU donation takes her well over $1 billion donated to HBCU, so shout out to her. I'll tell you why Trump will not be standing at the 9/11 25th anniversary.
6: But there will be some people standing.
4: Yeah, there are going to be some people standing.
6: But it won't be him.
4: It won't be him, Joe. Paul Pierce has been ordered to pay over $8,500 in child support. Keithy D, that verdict just shows you got to stop talking on these podcasts. Tiger Woods' plea deal finally ends his DUI case. James and Chico DeBarge, what y'all out here doing, man? What
6: still we call getting
4: that,
6: high.
4: That booger sugar? Man, y'all got to stop, man. And 2-time Grammy Award winning jazz singer Cassandra Wilson has passed away. I'll tell you about all those stories coming up in Trending Stories.
6: Hey, go Titans. That's where I'll be when we talk sports this morning. Only high school football game tonight is the Titans and Batesville Southside. But there is UAPB Golden Lion football on the SEC Network tonight. We're going to be talking more about that coming up. Hey, I want to talk with you now. A special message from the Arkansas State Police and Highway Safety Office as we have our students heading back to school. 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Trending stories coming up next. 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
1: Hey, it's 8:27, 27 after the hour. 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
1: Let's jump right into these trending stories, Keith.
2: Yes, sir. Mackenzie Scott has continued her giving spree to historically black colleges and universities. And this time she's crossed the milestone. Over $1 billion. One of the billionaire's latest gifts, $42 million donation to Elizabeth City State University on the school's Founders Day in North Carolina. So she's been giving out that money. So congratulations, man, not only to Elizabeth City State University, but to every HBCU that has received money from Miss Mackenzie Scott. So we just want to say thank you. Thank you very much. And good news for Tiger Woods. He strikes a plea deal in his Florida DUI case. Now, he entered the courtroom with his girlfriend and he stayed silent as he walked past reporters. And pretty much this was his second offense. So they weren't playing with Tiger this time. So they told him, bro, don't get behind the wheel of nothing for 5 years.
1: He can't even drive the golf cart.
2: He can't drive the golf cart, Joe. Now they gave him a little $1,000 fine. But he said for 5 years, don't get on a moped.
1: I'm trying to figure it.
2: Don't get on them, one of them little scooters they got downtown. They said he can't be seen driving nothing.
1: I'm trying to figure out why you don't have a driver already. Why do they got to make you get a driver?
2: It's like he begged for all this. Somebody please come stop me while I've been drinking.
1: It's like you know, you ain't like you driving cars all the time.
2: Mm-hmm.
1: Get you a driver wherever you go, man. Uber.
2: No, instead of paying a driver, he'd rather pay all this money and court fees and stuff like that.
1: Come on.
2: Just stupid. And all four living former presidents, Barack Obama, George W. Bush, Bill Clinton, and Joe Biden, have confirmed that they will attend the 25th anniversary commemoration of the September 11th, 2001 attacks, which is what would make 25 years. But guess who won't be there? President Donald Trump. Yeah.
1: He's not going to be there.
2: Yeah, he don't want to be around nobody, Joe. You know how he do.
1: You know, the interesting thing is they said he didn't want to come because all of the presidents are scheduled to be there, but no one is scheduled to speak. Mm-hmm. But that was his caveat. If I can't speak, I ain't coming.
2: Yeah.
1: So he's going to be going someplace else where he can speak.
2: Well, let me ask you something, Joe. Mm-hmm. When he came to the first game of the Knicks game in the finals, did he speak to him?
1: No.
2: Okay. I'm just making sure because he's saying he ain't going to nowhere he can't speak.
1: Well, I mean, for that event, he wanted to have a speech. But I think he's wherever he's going to speak wherever he's going.
2: Right.
1: But with all the other presidents. But, you know, I can see that. With all the other presidents there, they're not letting them speak just because you're the acting president.
2: They should let you speak.
1: That's what he's saying, mm-hmm. But since they said that they don't want any speeches, they don't want it to be a political thing.
2: Because that's what he's going to do.
1: Right. They want it to be about 9/11.
2: Yeah.
1: And this is the 25th anniversary.
2: And it's commemoration. That's right. They want to commemorate that day.
1: Right. Right. Without being political.
2: Yeah.
1: And I don't think he can go any place without being political. No. If he going to speak,
2: it ain't going to happen. A California judge has ordered Hall of Fame forward Paul Pierce to pay Princess Santiago $8,508 a month in child support for their infant son. As you know, you're going back and forth about whether it was his child or not, whether they found out it was. And so now Paul Pierce got to pay a hefty price for that one. So Paul Pierce, got to handle your business. And good news for Lionel Richie, he's out the hospital. So we are very, very happy about that. And James and Chico DeBarge have been arrested for cocaine possession. They're saying it was some meth in there too, Joe.
1: They're still getting high.
2: In California, you know they got that good stuff in California.
1: That's the good, good.
2: They got that good, good. And before we get out of here, just beware. If you decide you want to sit down in a podcast and you want to make the podcast beefy and make it worth watching, don't tell no dirt you done done. Because they're going to sit there and let you talk. And then when you get in court, you're going to say, I don't know nothing about it. Because one of those interviews, they asked Yellow Beezy, I think Vlad asked him, do you know Mo 3? I don't know him. Come on, bro. You don't know Mo 3? Come on, man. At the end of the day, stop getting them podcasts. That's what I have in Trending Stories, Joe.

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3: Yeah. Final comments on the PPP coming up next. It's 834 and 80 degrees in Little Rock, the Broadway Joe Morning Show. Gonna be up near 100 again today. Woo!
4: Yeah. 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
7: Hey, 92, you call about the question.
8: Good morning, Joe. Good morning, Chief.
7: Hey, it's the truck driving referee you heard we talking about this morning. Can you stay with her after she cursed your mama out? The family said they don't want around no more. But it's your girl, man. You got feelings for her. Can you work it out?
8: Joe. He can make a way out of no way.
7: Amen.
8: Joe, get the family out of it. I know that's mama. Mm-hmm. I know that's mama, Joe. But, you know, sometimes things happen for a reason.
7: Okay.
8: But that's still mama. And that's the girlfriend. Joe, she's going to have to ride home in the back seat.
7: Okay.
8: And I'm going to put some tape over her mouth, Joe.
7: But you going to work it out.
8: But, Joe, we're going to work it out.
7: I feel
8: and like
7: you.
8: The good song say, Joe,
7: mm-hmm.
8: Jesus can work it out. Jesus can work it out.
7: Okay.
8: Jesus can work it out.
7: That's right. Okay.
8: But you got to turn it over to the Lord.
7: Okay.
8: And he'll work it out.
7: Yeah, because you in love.
8: Yeah.
7: You in love. That's what
8: yes,
7: that is.
8: Sir. Hey, Joe, I'm in love. I can't let it go. You hear me, Joe? I can't let it go. Yeah. And a hootie-hoo.
7: Hootie-hoo. Hey, 92, you calling about the question?
9: Yes, sir. What's up, Joe and Keith?
7: What's good, buddy? Can you work it out with your girl of 5 years, man, after she cussed your mama out?
9: Man, listen, Joe, this nickname, man, listen.
7: What's up, Nick?
9: It's curtains from this point forward.
7: Wow.
9: You can't cuss my mama. And this is my perspective. There's no way you can be the one and you don't have boundaries to respect my mama.
7: Ooh, boy, you going Nick.
9: Ooh. Mm-hmm. Period. Because listen, Joe. You cuss my mama out and I don't do nothing. You can make my brother or sister want to fight me.
7: Right. That's what it sounds like.
9: Why you bring this fool around my family?
7: Mm-hmm. Mm-hmm.
9: And family is all we got now, remember?
7: That's it. All right.
9: So it's curtains on that, though.
7: We got you, Nick. Well, be careful out there, buddy. Thank you.
9: Blow up.
7: Hey, 92, you called by the question.
10: Yeah, who Cowboy?
7: Oh, I can hear you now, Cowboy fan. Can you stay with her after she cussed your mama out?
10: Hey, what did Martin Luther King say, Joe? He said, don't judge me by the color of my skin, but by the content of my character. And then the Bible says, Jesus said, who are my mother and my brethren? Those that do the will of my father. See, people that pick their family, they ain't nothing but the devil. You got to go with what's right. Ugly is ugly. If it's your mama, your wife, your brother, it's anybody. If they ugly, they got bad energy, they just ugly. You got to go with the truth. You got to go with Jesus' blood, not human blood. So the mama got a problem by cussing her out. If that's her character, she's just an ugly person.
7: Mm.
10: So why would I get mad at my girlfriend for I'm mad at her because I expected her to act better than that, but she got cussed out. And the Bible say don't provoke nobody to wrath.
7: No, but it said, and look, let me say this. It said mother had choice words. It never said the mother cussed her out. It said the mother had some choice words for her.
10: But you know choice words, Chris Garland, he talked up in the NFL. He had choice words, but he never cussed. But people know how to use their words. She know what she was doing.
7: Okay. Okay. So you say you're going to work it out with your girl is what you said. You're going to work it out.
10: I my girl ain't got to go to my mama house if my mama got a bad attitude, and I don't want to go to her house.
7: I got you. I got you. Well, we got you down. How about them Cowboys?
10: Super Bowl.
7: All right.
8: Wait.
7: Hey, Reb, you heard we talking about Reb. Your girlfriend of 5 years cuss your mama out. Can you make this thing work? Because the family don't want her around no more. Can you work it out with her, though? She cuss your mama out, Reb.
8: It's going to be some furniture moving around.
7: Reb.
8: That's one.
7: Can you work it out with her, though, Reb? Can you keep her?
8: Ain't nothing to work out. Oh. Ain't nothing to work out. She's going to kick some rock with some flip-flops. Because one thing about it, you ain't finna cuss my mama out. That's my mama. That's all I got, my mama. Mm-hmm. I love my mama. Mm-hmm. And if the situation got heated, as a real woman, she should have walked away. Walked on out the mama house.
7: Right.
8: Then let me get involved and come in there and talk to mama. Why is you cussing my girl out, mama? What is it why you don't like her? What is the problem? I try to solve it that way. If she would have walked away. But if she would have cussed my mom out, her bone skied me, even my summer, it would have been some furniture moving around. Because you're not going to do that to my mama.
2: You're not going
8: to
2: do
8: now,
2: that.
8: Now, until I said love you much, you take your good step on down the road, because I got to find somebody else, because you very disrespectful to my mother.
7: Amen.
8: Because I'm just going to use it for a pattern Broadway. Say we still got together. My mama got sick and she was watching my mama. She been pushed out the wheelchair, thrown across the floor.
7: Rev, that's enough. Kick some rock with flip flops on that one.
2: With them flip flops.
8: Love you much.
2: Push out the wheelchair.
7: Okay, we're going to end on that. We can't get everybody on this morning. We had a lot of comments on it. You got any final ones over there?
2: Yeah, nothing compared to that. Rev said he ain't going to put his hands on you, but he going to push you over a coffee table. It's going to be some furniture moving. Miss Carter says, this is why I've never agreed with I'm dating him or her, not the family idea. If I can't be peacefully welcomed into someone's family home or vice versa, I don't want to be with that person. That was deep there. Also, my girl Fitty, she says, I wouldn't have even went over there. I don't care who mama or house it is. Both hold the same level of respect towards each other. You better be able to catch that boomerang when it comes back to you. Miss Fuller says they both wrong. Most importantly is the reason the mother never liked her and never expressed it. Need more context. And basically she's saying that's probably why the mama ain't never liked it. She was like, I don't like that disrespectful little girl. It could have been something that happened. Let's say they was at a restaurant and the girlfriend probably could have handled something better, and she was probably real ghetto and loud. She's like, I don't like her. And it probably was some situation like that. And then she finally brought that mess to mama. You know what I'm saying? And so, you know, that's how it goes.
7: And the key is, it never said the mother cursed her out. It said the mother had some choice words.
2: Choice words.
7: And then she went off on the mama. So,
2: well, see, you know what? Mama been around long enough. Mama know how to say that stuff that sound like curse words.
7: You said the mama provoked the kid.
2: She know how to say stuff that gonna really hurt your feelings. You know what I'm saying? Like, mama might have said, why you doing all that yelling? You need to go holler at that girl did that wig. Because every time you talk to me, that wig moved left and it moved right. And she said, and that's when she probably got cursed out. That's probably when mama got cursed out. Because, you know, mamas know how to touch your soul, man, especially when it ain't your mama. Hey, mama know how to, come on now.
7: Well, we end this morning, and it was back and forth. 55% of our listeners say, work it out with your girl. But another 45% of our listeners say, hey, once you cuss out mama, it's over. And most of those were guys. Let me say that. The guys. Hey. You crossed the gun line. I'm sorry.
2: Now you know I got to put your feet to the fire real quick, Joe.
7: Real quick,
2: because you know how we do.
7: All
2: okay. Right. If an employee curse you out, how many chances they get? Just quick question right there, Joe. Just quick question. I ain't going to see me because I never, but I'm just saying, if an employee cursed you out, because see, I know how to walk out.
7: I'm trying to think, has that ever happened before?
2: Has it ever happened? I guess that's the best question. Has an employee ever cursed you out and you took them back?
7: I don't think that I can recall that it ever got to that when somebody's leaving.
2: And let me ask you something. Mm-hmm. Do you think it never got to that situation because they respect you enough or they just know they ain't going to have no job after that? I'm just a couple of questions, Joe, because I know the listeners like, well, why don't you ask Joe? So I'm going to ask Joe.
7: I'm a forgiving guy.
2: Okay.
7: I'm a forgiving guy. Okay. I would think the circumstances that would pay a lot to it. Because it's really got to be bad for you to go that far.
2: That's
7: you know what I mean?
2: Right.
7: It really got to be
2: so
7: bad. That's
2: what
7: we said.
2: You see where I was going with this question. Yeah, so
7: mom.
2: It must have been really bad with him. Thank you, Joe.
7: There you go. Yeah, it got to get really bad. But you got a message from Shorter College for us.
2: Yes, sir. Mm-hmm. You know I got a message from Shorter College because those my people over there. And when it comes to Shorter College, a lot of people don't know that Shorter College is an HBCU right here in Arkansas. 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
14: 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Heat advisory and 98 degrees under partly cloudy skies with a 10% chance for a stray shower. Friday, 98 degrees again, a 10% chance for a stray shower, and near 100 degrees both Saturday and Sunday with a 10% chance for a stray shower. I'm KRK Chief Meteorologist Todd Yacobian from the News Radio 102.9 KRN.
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8: Have you ever tried to take a screen away from your kid, only to be met with a full-blown meltdown? Well, as a father of three, believe me, I have been there. But here's the thing. It's mostly not their fault. These devices are literally designed to make us crave them. Science journalist Dr. Michaeline Dukleff wrote about this in her new book, Dopamine Kids. She argues that dopamine isn't actually the pleasure chemical we think it is, but instead the chemical of, quote, wanting and desire. So what does that mean? Taking screens away is rarely going to work. Your kid is just going to crave them more. What does work, she says, is in fact replacing the screen with something just as fun. Instead of telling your kids no more videos after dinner, teach them to ride a bike, do some baking, bust out game night, and start small. One screen-free night a week. I'm Dr. Sanjay Gupta, helping you live a better life.
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11: Well, I got to get out of here and head over to the talk show here in just a few minutes. We got a little sports to talk about. I'll be in Jacksonville tonight. I can tell you that sports size. The Titans take on Batesville Southside. That's the only high school game tonight, but I'll be there for tonight. And, you know, Coach Hill will be in tomorrow morning with the Pigskin Pick.

0: And we got to talk some sports real quick before we get out of here. And the biggest thing that we need to talk about before we get out of here, Joe, is that Joe Milton is back with the team. He's on the practice squad. So good news for the Cowboys, because if anything happens to Dak Prescott, you need somebody that can step in and get some scoring done. And a quick turnaround, as you said, for UAPB, they just played on Saturday. We will check them out tonight on the SEC Network as they face number 25 Missouri in Missouri. So that's going to be a big game for them. And the NBA hands down some very stiff punishments for the LA Clippers. They took 5 of their first round draft picks, their next first round draft picks, Joe. And the crazy part about it is they didn't really do nothing to Kawhi. He could still play and everything.
1: I think they fined him $700,000.
0: Yeah, but I'm talking about playing wise.
1: Yeah,
0: he got that because he done took all their money.
1: Yeah, but I think probably because I don't know if he knew it was the deal going down or whatever, but they went through a sponsor and gave him some money. Yeah.
0: He knew. They just can't prove
1: it. Cap is a salary cap, and you got to report all of it, and you can't do no side deals with
0: your
1: players.
0: And that's exactly what they did.
1: Yeah.
0: It was a side deal.
1: I think the owner is sidelined for a year, suspended for a year.
0: Steve Ballmer. It was a way to pay him more money without having to show it. That's what they did.
1: Serious fines.
0: Yep.
1: Serious fines.
0: That's what I have in trending stories, Joe.
1: Hey, Friday, you know how we do it. The Honorable Mayor of our great city, Mayor Frank Scott Jr., will be joining us on tomorrow, so we'll have that coming up, as well as we will have Ryan to do some movie reviews. Madam Mayor Vivian Flowers will be celebrating her birthday with us tomorrow morning. So
0: celebrate.
1: Excited to have her in. So we'll have all of that. And that's tomorrow morning at 9 on 102.1 KOKY. Well, right here at Power 923. And then we'll rebroadcast some of that. But that's all happening on tomorrow.
2: You already know what it is.
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2: Hey, hey, hey, hey, hey.

I got a chain on my. I'm putting chains on my. I put some chains on the snitches. I focus, I'm back on my mission. Flex on them, so apologies. Mountain out white, done got a me. Slam hockey with the ice in the major league. 35, yeah. That's the same.

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1: Comedian Keith Gleason speaks on his limited knowledge of smoking weed.
2: As they say, if you keep it real, you get a better deal.
1: Like, so, you're not like you speaking from experience. You just heard about it.
2: No,
1: you
2: know, I don't watch some movies. I watch Friday 1, 2, and 3. So I know that movie's about smoking weed. I used to watch Cheech and Chong. I used to sneak and watch that. So I didn't watch some weed movies, Joe. Not that I know anything about 3.5s and, you know, getting the munchies. I don't know anything about that. Wanting to go to McDonald's after you smoke the weed. I don't know nothing about it's better to roll with your own fingers than use a roller. I don't know anything about that. I don't know anything about it's better to use a grinder than use your own fingers. I don't know nothing about that. Well, all I'm saying is Shaheed gonna throw you a little something for the 100. It is what it is at the dispensary.
1: 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You stupid. 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

0: Rams. It's Big Winning Thursday with the double party tickets for this weekend. 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
2: 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I watch Friday 1, 2, and 3. So I know that movie's about smoking weed. I used to watch Cheech and Chong. I used to sneak and watch that. So I done watched some weed movies, Joe. Not that I know anything about 3.5s and, you know, getting the munchies. I don't know anything about that. Wanting to go to McDonald's after you smoke some weed. I don't know nothing about it's better to roll with your own fingers than use a roller. I don't know anything about that. I don't know anything about it's better to use a grinder than use your own fingers. I don't know nothing about that. Well, all I'm saying is, Shaheed gonna throw you a little something for the 100. It is what it is at the dispensary.
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0: Left 32 in the Capital City. Keywords at the hour for the cruising with Rise and Rhythm. That is the Jetaway. That's also a cruise, because we're going to fly you down to Miami and put you on a boat for to the Bahamas for a few days, featuring Kim, Mary Mary, Fred Hammond, and more, like King George. Keyword inside this hour is the word. Here we go. Now, I know. Let me stop the music. This one's going to get some of y'all some problems. I know. I know it's going to get some of y'all some problems, because it's a big word. Your keyword for today is inspiration. Trust me, I see some of y'all social media posts, so let me make sure I slow down and say it right. It's inspiration. That's your keyword. Inspiration. Remember back in the day, it was like, can you, spelling bees, can you use it in a sentence? Yes, this can be your inspiration. And here we go. God gave me inspiration to make it through the day. That's using it in a sentence. I'm going to spell it out for you. Okay. I-N-S-P-I-R-A-T-I-O-N. Inspiration. Trust me, I see some of y'all family members' social media posts, and I'm like, wow, who did that? So I'll say it again. Inspiration is your keyword, and you text that word to the number 95819. That's I-N-S-P-I-R-A-T-I-O-N. Inspiration to 95819. You can text in to win a Jetaway that's also a cruise. Inspiration to 95819. Texting to win. Still to come inside our big winning Thursday. We got those tickets coming at you for the big reggae fest that's coming that weekend. My man, Ross Levi. I want some Rasta pasta. I was just talking to Ross. I was like, I just want some Rasta pasta or some jerk chicken. I just got that taste for one of the two. Also, this weekend, it is the Blanco Sunset All White Affair. It's coming up Sunday at the all new 501 Bar and Grill. And I still have yet to pick out my outfit for Sunday. This is Stack's first event of the year. I have not done an event since New Year's Eve. So I am going to be out Sunday in my all white. And I just got to find something to wear. I mean, I got to figure it out somehow. I may figure it out today. I'm going to try to figure it out today, okay? It's going down, but a chance to win is on deck. Lock your box, big station. Keyword inside the hour once again is inspiration. 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

0: 923 sounds Beyonce with that morning dew. He donk. You know, dew means it's the grass is wet in the morning. I'm talking about more. I'm talking about the real morning dew. Beyonce being nasty and fast. But hey, morning dew. I should not tell you what that is. In the morning. In the morning. In the words of Drake, can I get it in the morning? Sun rising. I ain't gonna say the rest of it. Hey, but it's all good though. You man, Stacks and I'll check it out next hour. I got throwback mix coming at you, as well as chance to win inside of Big Winning Thursday. Lock your box to the big station. Yeah, we got you. Chance to win is on deck. Yeah, get ready for it. Key donk, key donk, key donk, key donk. That morning dew. Yeah, morning dew. Yeah. Stacks in the house, big station. Throwback joints on the way next. It's Power 923, yo.
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2: just, you
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2: I got
3: you know, I done watched some movies. I watched Friday 1, 2, and 3. So I know that movie's about smoking weed. I used to watch Cheech and Chong. I used to sneak and watch that. So I done watched some weed movies, Joe. Not that I know anything about 3.5s and, you know, getting the munchies. I don't know anything about that. Wanting to go to McDonald's after you smoke the weed. I don't know nothing about it's better to roll with your own fingers than use a roller. I don't know anything about that. I don't know anything about it's better to use a grinder than use your own fingers. I don't know nothing about that. Well, all I'm saying is Shahid gonna throw you a little something for the 100. It is what it is at the dispensary.
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0: 10, girl, you a 10, girl, you a 10. 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

Yo, what up? This the one and only comedian Jesse McDonald, a.k.a. Mr. I Ain't Drunk, I Just Walked This Way. I listen to Power 92 on the app everywhere I go. You don't believe me? Try it for yourself.

0: Hey, talking about they don't care about your mileage. They don't care about how many miles you got on you. They don't care about how much tread is still on the tire. I mean, all the B2K want to know is that thing got a Hemi in it. Yeah, they don't care about your mileage. They don't care if the tire's worn out. They don't care. They just care if it can stay on the road. That thing got a Hemi in them. That's what the song said. They don't care about your mileage. Tire can be bald. Could have 300,000 miles on it. They don't care about it. I'm so wrong. I know I'm wrong. I know somebody says that. You're just so wrong for that. Hey, that's B2K. But B2K also have been with they shared women before too, so that's what they do. I mean, hey, that's just, you was with my bandmate, I don't care. I got you too. They don't care about your mileage. Let me stop though. Let me shout out because people don't realize, but when I leave here every day, most days I actually work at Cricket. I'm not doing events on the weekends. I actually work for Cricket. I work in Cricket stores as well. So normally somebody come in, they be like, "Hey, Stack, what you doing here?" I actually work for Cricket. So, hey, I really believe in Cricket, and I stand behind it 100%. And right now with Cricket, they got all kinds of specials, all kinds of deals. And I simply ask, what do you pay for your phone bill every month? That's the simple question. What do you pay for your phone bill every month? And then I tell everybody, I can get you all your family lines for what you're paying for one line with wherever you are right now. And it comes unlimited talk, text, and data, as well as HBO Max and Wi-Fi hotspot included. Hey, it gets no better with Cricket. And right now, when you make the switch over to Cricket, that means you get your transfer PIN and your account number. 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
3: 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I used to watch Cheech and Chong. I used to sneak and watch that. 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I don't know anything about that. Wanting to go to McDonald's after you smoke the weed. I don't know nothing about it's better to roll with your own fingers than use a roller. 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I don't know anything about it's better to use a grinder than use your own fingers. I don't know nothing about that. Well, all I'm saying is Shaheed gonna throw you a little something for the 100. It is what it is at the dispensary.
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It's Rampage Wood. 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

0: 923 sounds of Cardi B with Hey, about to start to decide, but check it out. Coming at you next is my man, Trey Day, every day, all day. Before I go any further, though, I got to shout out my guy, Lee Miller. And the law office is Lee Miller. His mission is to educate, advise, counsel, and to advocate for each and every one of his clients with enthusiasm and tenacity. I know it's a lot, but I just call him Infamous Big Lee because he goes in, he takes no prisoners, he does what he has to do. He does what's best for his clients in any and every situation. He says, Stack, I love this. I love doing what I got to do for my clients, and I will go in and fight for my clients. And my job is to go in and handle the business. So, hey, be it anything from criminal defense, evictions, personal injury, you want to call him because he's going to go and going to fight for you. He can take care of all of that for you. Even been in a car accident, I'm telling you, you want somebody that's going to be on your team, not trying to find the easiest way out, not trying to find the cheapest way out. He's going to go and get whatever you want done. And he's knowledgeable. He's been a friend of mine for about 20 years now. He's a really good guy, and he knows what he knows. When it comes down to it, and I got a legal question, I call my guy Lee Miller. 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All right?
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3: 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I watch Friday 1, 2, and 3. So I know that movie's about smoking weed. I used to watch Cheech and Chong. I used to sneak and watch that. So I didn't watch some weed movies, Joe. Not that I know anything about 3.5s and, getting the munchies. I don't know anything about that. Wanting to go to McDonald's after you smoke the weed. I don't know nothing about it's better to roll with your own fingers than use a roller. I don't know anything about that. I don't know anything about it's better to use a grinder than use your own fingers. I don't know nothing about that. Well, all I'm saying is Shaheed gonna throw you a little something for the 100. It is what it is at the dispensary.
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0: 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All right, let's get you a keyword in for the cruise to the Bahamas. It leaves for Miami, so we got to jet you there, of course. Mary Mary, Cam, Fred, Hammy, King George, and so many more on this cruise, man. It's going to be off the chain, and I want you on that boat. So text me the keyword of boat, B-O-A-T, boat. B-O-A-T is your keyword. Text boat to the contest line of 95819. That's 95819. I'll text you back to confirm your entry. 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This weekend's Reggae Fest going down at the Argenta Green Park Saturday. And then Sunday, it's the all-white Blanco party with Stack 3 over at 501 Bar and Grill on the north side. 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It is off the chain right here on The Power, and the winning is easy. 2:30, 3:30, 4:30. 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
5: 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Mr. I Ain't Drunk. I Just Walked This Way. 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

0: B2K got a lot of miles on them tires, man. 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Trey Dizzle for Shizzle taking you to the house. 100 degrees. They're forecasting for Labor Day weekend, so make plans accordingly. Even next week, too, we'll be in the hundreds. When is this hundreds going to end, man? It's supposed to be football weather. We're supposed to feel a little chill in the air right now. Come on, man. All right, let's take a look at the keyword for this hour because it expires in about 11 minutes. That keyword is BOAT, B-O-A-T. Text BOAT to the contest line of 95819 for your chance to jet away to Miami and then sail off to the Bahamas. 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
3: you know, I don't watch some movies. 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So I know that movie's about smoking weed. I used to watch Cheech and Chong. I used to sneak and watch that. So I didn't watch some weed movies, Joe. Not that I know anything about 3.5s and, you know, getting the munchies. I don't know anything about that. Wanting to go to McDonald's after you smoke the weed. I don't know nothing about it's better to roll with your own fingers than use a roller. I don't know anything about that. I don't know anything about it's better to use a grinder than use your own fingers. I don't know nothing about that. Well, all I'm saying is Shahid gonna throw you a little something for the 100. It is what it is at the dispensary.
4: Boy, you stupid. You stupid.
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0: People Station 92.3 Jazz, Trey Day on a Big Winning Thursday. More chances for you to go to that reggae festival Saturday and an all-white party on Sunday. Double the tickets coming up just after 4 o'clock. First, let me kick a shout-out to the Arkansas State Police helping keeping us safe on this Labor Day weekend. Coming up, you know, Arkansas, it's one of the most deadliest weekends on the road, believe it or not. Drunk drivers are just crazy. I guess, I don't know, celebrating at the backyard barbecues and the pool parties, the lake parties. It's going to be 100 degrees out this weekend. So there will be a lot of partying and there will be a lot of drinking. So we're just asking you to think before you drink this year. That's all. Think before you drink. Hire that ride share. Get a designated driver. Have your plans in place before you take a sip of alcohol, because if you get caught, oh, and you will get caught, the police ain't playing this weekend, not even a little bit. They will fine you, you'll get a ticket, you got court costs, they'll throw you in jail, and it's the weekend, so you got to stay in there until, what, Tuesday when you can get bonded out. Of course, that's more money out of your pocket. Driver's license suspended, ignition interlock put on your car, you got to pay for that too. It ain't where you want to be. Keep everybody safe, including you, on the roads this weekend by thinking before you start drinking. It's a message from the Arkansas State Police Department and the People Station 92.3.
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8: Good afternoon. I'm John Runyon. Here's your Southern Bancorp traffic. Well, no accidents report right now, but we do have some moderate traffic along I-30 westbound in downtown Little Rock, so be careful there. Outside of that, everything else looks to be running smooth. No issues along I-40 east or west, and the same thing for I-57 towards Jacksonville. That's a look at your traffic. Buckle up and be safe. Southern Bancorp, wealth builders for everyone, now serving Little Rock. On the Arkansas Traffic Network, I'm John.
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0: 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It's Big Winning Thursday with the double party tickets for this weekend. 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
5: Good afternoon. I'm John Runyon. Here's your Southern Bancorp traffic. Well, no accidents report right now, but we do have some moderate traffic along I-30 westbound in downtown Little Rock, so be careful there. Outside of that, everything else looks to be running smooth. No issues along I-40 east or west, and the same thing for I-57 towards Jacksonville. That's a look at your traffic. Buckle up and be safe. 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On the Arkansas Traffic Network, I'm John Runyon.
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0: All right, keyword for this hour, a brand new keyword for you, so you can be the first one to send it in to win. This is for the cruise, by the way. We jet you to Miami, we put you on a boat, and you cruise out to the Bahamas and back. You get to see Kim, Mary Mary, Fred Hammond, King George. 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
3: I done watched some movies. I watched Friday 1, 2, and 3. So I know that movie's about smoking weed. I used to watch Cheech and Chong. I used to sneak and watch that. So I done watched some weed movies, Joe. Not that I know anything about 3.5s and, you know, getting the munchies. I don't know anything about that. Wanting to go to McDonald's after you smoke the weed. I don't know nothing about it's better to roll with your own fingers than use a roller. I don't know anything about that. I don't know anything about it's better to use a grinder than use your own fingers. I don't know nothing about that. Well, all I'm saying is Shaheed gonna throw you a little something for the 100. It is what it is at the dispensary.
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17: Good afternoon, I'm John Runyon. Here's your Southern Bancorp traffic. Well, no accident report right now, but we do have a stalled vehicle over on the right side on I-430 northbound, just past the bridge. It's not necessarily blocking traffic, but do be careful there. No issues along 630 westbound in downtown Little Rock, and I-40 east and west are running smooth. That's a look at your traffic. Buckle up and be safe. Southern Bancorp, wealth builders for everyone, now serving Little Rock. On the Arkansas Traffic Network, I'm John Runyon.
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Let's get the party started. See you at the bar, you was hardly talking. That's when I knew that your heart was scarring. Friends to lovers need a part to star in. 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

Green Dance, 92.3 Jams. It's your man Trey Day taking you to the house. Coming up here at around 4:30 or so, we'll give away tickets for the Reggae Fest this weekend, Saturday. And Sunday is the all-white affair with the 501 Bar and Grill. 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

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It's Rampage Wood. 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

0: 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Appreciate you tuning in. Now listen, we have tickets to give away, and we will do it at around 4:30. So give me about 10 minutes or so, and you'll have the chance to go to the Reggae Fest this Saturday. 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Give me about 4:30 or so, and we'll hook you up. 5 o'clock, your Drive Time Mini Mix, live at 5 with Dr. Feelgood. 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
2: 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Your weekend is set if you're a winner right now on the People's

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0: Represent, you are caller number 9. Congratulations, yeah. Baby.
1: Yes.
0: Give me the phrase that pays so I can hook you up with double the tickets. Come on now.
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0: There you go. You got it. Your Labor Day weekend is set. Saturday, you're going to the Reggae Fest over there at Argenta Green Park. And then Sunday is the all-white party at the 501 Bar and Grill in North Little Rock. So double the tickets for you. Congratulations, boo.
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0: Girl, I'm glad you didn't forget about the kids today. That's what's up.
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0: 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Dad and proud. 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
6: Good afternoon. I'm John Runyon. Here's your Southern Bancorp traffic. Well, looks like we have a major accident in downtown Little Rock. This is going to be I-30 eastbound. It's over on the left side, left shoulder. First responders are on the scene, and that is going to be just before you get to East 9th Street. So be careful there. Traffic's already starting to back up around I-30 eastbound. That's a look at your traffic. Buckle up and be safe. Southern Bancorp, wealth builders for everyone, now serving Little Rock. On the Arkansas Traffic Network, I'm
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0: traffic right now. Don't worry, we got you. We're going to make this mix off the chain, especially for those of you who aren't moving too fast right about now as you're trying to take it to the house. I understand the frustration, but I got you. I promise. Lock it in. Also, another chance to win. Congratulations to Kendra from Little Rock. She got hooked up about 30 minutes ago. More Reggae Fest tickets, more all-white tickets coming up here in just a little bit. And don't forget, you can join us on location tomorrow to score them on, or in person, I should say. We'll be in Jacksonville from 2:30 to 4:30 at Local Tire and Wheel. We'll also be in Sylvan Hills as they get ready to take on Maumelle tomorrow night with another Friday night tailgate takeover. 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
4: 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I used to watch Cheech and Chong. I used to sneak and watch that. So I done watched some weed movies, Joe. Not that I know anything about 3.5s and, you know, getting the munchies. I don't know anything about that. Wanting to go to McDonald's after you smoke the weed. I don't know nothing about it's better to roll with your own fingers than use a roller. 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I don't know anything about it's better to use a grinder than use your own fingers. I don't know nothing about that. Well, all I'm saying is Shahid gonna throw you a little something for the 100. It is what it is at the dispensary.
5: 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You stupid.
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4: Good afternoon. I'm John Runyon. Here's your Southern Bancorp traffic. Well, be careful around I-30 east or west at this time. Looks like that diesel truck's been cleared on I-30 westbound. We've got an accident on I-30 westbound as well. That's on the left shoulder near exit 135. And they're still working on that accident on I-30 eastbound on the left shoulder in downtown Little Rock. That's a look at your traffic. Buckle up and be safe. Southern Bancorp, wealth builders for everyone, now serving Little Rock. On the Arkansas Traffic Network, I'm John Runyon.
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5: 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Let's go.

0: have your man, Trey Day. My guy B said, feel good a little bit more ratchet than you, huh, Trey? Yeah. Yeah, he is. It's all good, though. Coming up, Power People. He's the OG for a reason now. Come on. Coming up, Big Winning Thursday. Tonight with CTC, we'll give away the last pair of Reggae Fest tickets for tomorrow in the all-white party going down at 501 Bar and Grill Sunday night with the Blanco crew. And listen to this. It is the final keyword of the day as we get you on a cruise with Fred Hammond, King George, Mary Mary, Kim, and more. The Rise and Rhythm Cruise, and that keyword is pastor. Amen. Pastor. P-A-S-T-O-R. Text pastor to 95819. 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
0: 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It's Big Winning Thursday with the double party tickets for this weekend. Yeah, if you win this Thursday, we got you covered. Saturday, it is the Reggae Fest at North of the Rocks, Argenta Green Park, featuring Straight from Jamaica, Kenyatta Hill Culture, and Turbulence. Then Sunday night, we got you set at the all-new 501 Bar and Grill for the Blanco Sunset All-White Party, hosted by our very own Stack 3 with Dee Dee Jones, Chrissy P, Tawana Campbell, and more. 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
4: Good afternoon. I'm John Runyon. Here's your Southern Bancorp traffic. Well, we do have some heavy traffic along 630 eastbound in downtown Little Rock, so be careful there. Same thing with 630 westbound as well, for that matter. Quite a bit of congestion on 430 interchange and I-30 westbound in southwest Little Rock as you head towards Bryant, so be careful there as well. That's a look at your traffic. Buckle up and be safe. Southern Bancorp, wealth builders for everyone, now serving Little Rock. On the Arkansas Traffic Network, I'm
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4: Good afternoon. I'm John Runyon. Here's your Southern Bancorp traffic. Well, it looks like we have a major accident in downtown Little Rock. Now, this is going to be on 630 eastbound and near the Main Street exit there. A couple of cars are involved in this. First responders are on the scene. It has backed up traffic on 630 eastbound in downtown Little Rock, so do be careful there. That's a look at your traffic. Buckle up and be safe. Southern Bancorp, wealth builders for everyone, now serving Little Rock. On the Arkansas Traffic Network, I'm Joe.
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0: Big X, the plug, hooking up with Ricky Ross, and that is Living Large. All right, Trey Day sliding to the side. CTC is coming up next. Reggae tickets tonight and tickets for the all-white party on Sunday. 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Stack 3 will be out from 2:30 to 4:30 at Local Tire and Wheel in Jacksonville. And CTC will have his first Friday night tailgate takeover of the year as Marmel goes to Sylvan Hills. 92.3.
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4: 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So I know that movie's about smoking weed. I used to watch Cheech and Chong. I used to sneak and watch that. So I didn't watch some weed movies, Joe. Not that I know anything about 3.5s and, you know, getting the munchies. I don't know anything about that. Wanting to go to McDonald's after you smoke the weed. I don't know nothing about it's better than roll with your own fingers than use a roller. I don't know anything about that. I don't know anything about it's better to use a grinder than use your own fingers. I don't know nothing about that. Well, all I'm saying is Shaheed gonna throw you a little something for the 100. It is what it is at the dispensary.
5: 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You stupid.
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6: Good afternoon, I'm John Runyon. Here's your Southern Bancorp traffic. Well, we got some moderate to heavy traffic along I-30 westbound and the 430 interchange in southwest Little Rock, so do be careful there. Still some heavy traffic along 630 eastbound in downtown Little Rock as they cleared up that accident, it looks like. I-40 east and west look to be running smooth. That's a look at your traffic. Buckle up and be safe. Southern Bancorp, wealth builders for everyone, now serving Little Rock. On the Arkansas Traffic Network, I'm John Runyon.
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0: cap. 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Ballin' hard on another hemisphere. Somebody tell them people Mr. Hem is here.
1: Whoa, whoa, whoa, whoa, whoa, whoa.
0: Mr. Hem is here.
1: Whoa, whoa, whoa, whoa, whoa, whoa.
0: Mr. Hem.
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0: 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We're kicking off the winning early, man. Rides and Rhythm Cruise going down from Miami to the Bahamas, all right, over MLK weekend, all right? You get the chance to aboard the Norwegian Experience, man. Incredible performances by Kim, Mary, Fred Hammond, and so many more. All you got to do is text the national keyword, Pastor, all right? P-A-S-T-O-R to 95819 for your chance to win. You got till 7 o'clock to get it in, so get it in. Also, man, want to take the time right now to let you know about somebody you're going to need on your side, right? 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

0: 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I got the giveaway right now on deck, man. 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What are you winning? All right, for one, you're winning a cruise, okay? Yes, from Miami to the Bahamas over MLK weekend. It's the Norwegian Jewel Experience, all right? You don't want to miss this incredible performance by Kim, Mary Mary, Fred Hammond, and special guests like Anthony Anderson, Pastor Keon Henderson, and so many more, all on this, including comedian Cletus Cassidy, all right? 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That is Pastor to 95819. Now, all right, hurry up. We got till 7 o'clock to get it in. We're about 10 minutes from that, all right? So get it in, all right? Lock it in, man. We got more chance for you to win coming up next on the Big Winning Thursday, man. Oh, yeah, the All White Experience, Labor Day weekend is on deck. Plus, Labor Day is here, baby. Arkansas Reggae Festival going down this weekend. And I got tickets for you for that, too. Hang tight. It's CTC on 923.
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3: 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I watched Friday 1, 2, and 3. So I know that movie's about smoking weed. I used to watch Cheech and Chong. I used to sneak and watch that. So I done watched some weed movies, Joe. Not that I know anything about 3.5s and, you know, getting the munchies. I don't know anything about that. Wanting to go to McDonald's after you smoke the weed. I don't know nothing about it's better to roll with your own fingers than use a roller. I don't know anything about that. I don't know anything about it's better to use a grinder than use your own fingers. I don't know nothing about that. But all I'm saying is, Shahid gonna throw you a little something for the 100. It is what it is at the dispensary.
2: 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You stupid. 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